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16: The top stories this are: a fresh arrest has been made over a suspected terror plot at RAF Fairfords, with a UK Iranian dual national being detained. He's been questioned on suspicion of preparation of terrorist acts. Police say they're looking at all possible angles, including possible foreign state involvement. A lawyer for a death row inmate who suffered two failed attempts to execute her with lethal injections says she's getting life-saving medical care. Krista Pike was sentenced to death for killing a classmate in 1995, but her execution was halted after her lawyers claimed she was alive and audibly snoring. The governor of Tennessee says an investigation will be launched. Her attorney, Randy Spivey, says the whole process was botched.
17: Last night, the execution team attempted to establish an IV line for an hour. I counted at least 7 needles used in her left arm alone, one of which appeared to be bent when it was pulled from her arm after an unsuccessful attempt.
16: Talks aimed at resolving the Drumcree parade dispute have ended without agreement on a way forward. The Orange Order says the situation remains as it has been, while Garvaghy Road residents say their opposition to the march hasn't changed. A fresh court hearing over the parade is now due on Monday. Wales have ended their six-match winless run by beating Norway 2-1 in the Nations League. They've fallen behind to Oscar Bob's first-half strike before Dan James got one back and then Nico Williams grabbed what turned out to be the winner.
0: I know with them going 1-0 up early as well, it was easy for our heads to go down, but we never did that. You know, we showed who we are, what we can do, and yeah, a deserved win.
16: And the Republic of Ireland threw away a two-goal advantage to draw 2-2 with Austria in their Nations League match in Dublin. The game was briefly interrupted as pro-Palestinian protesters threw tennis balls onto the pitch. Tony Parrott scored two for the hosts, but their opponents recovered with two goals in six second-half minutes. From Sky News, I'm Barry Weir.
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0: 10 years, one epic home for rock. 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
17: Top stories this are. We still haven't had a motive confirmed for the near disaster on the flight from Dubai to Tel Aviv. Saudi Arabia said its initial investigation indicated the co-pilot assaulted the captain. The US president has claimed Iran may be linked. The plane plummeted 14,000 feet before 2 off-duty pilots made an emergency landing. Mika Bauman was on the flight and says she thought she was going to die.
18: Chaos and screaming. Everyone was screaming. It was like just an instinct. Like, I don't know if I would have expected me to scream like that. I was alone. I didn't know anyone there. And I screamed at the top of my lungs. And everyone did.
17: A dual UK Iranian national has been arrested in connection with a suspected terror plot at RAF Fairford. It follows the detention of 5 men outside the airbase in Gloucestershire at the weekend. They've since been bailed. 1 year on from the Heaton Park terror attack in Manchester, one of the survivors wants the Prime Minister to do more to tackle anti-Semitism online. Yoni Finlay was hit by a stray bullet as he barricaded the door of a synagogue. A legal challenge in the Drumcree parade dispute in Portadown is now expected in court on Monday. Talks aimed at breaking the stalemate ended without agreement last night. Residents on the Garvaghy Road in Portadown have blocked the routes since Monday, despite the Parades Commission initially giving the Orange Order the go-ahead for the march. In recent days, residents have been joined by supporters, including musicians like Charles Hendy from the Merry Wallopers.
2: Here to support communities in general, because this community is doing it right. It's one of the most important things nowadays is community. And fair play to them all. We're here to lift spirits if we can.
17: Britain's long-term borrowing costs have hit their highest level since early 1998. Bond yields are effectively the interest rate in the markets, and they've risen because of the effects of the Iran war. And in football, Wales have ended their six-match winless run by beating Norway 2-1 in the Nations League. Dan James and Nico Williams scored for the hosts' goals in Cardiff after they'd fallen behind Oscar Bob's first half strike. For Sky News, I'm Barry Weir.
19: So I was with my nephew the other day and he said that Queen are the most overrated band ever. Yeah, he's off my Christmas card list.

dear, oh dear. Good morning. I'm sorry. You know, sometimes when you just got a yawn, couldn't help it then. I would have tried to stifle it, but it would have been quite obvious. Not ideal when the early breakfast presenter just can't stop yawning, is it? Did it set you off? That's the question. You know, when you yawn, or if you see someone else yawn, then it makes you yawn. Is it just line of sight? Do you actually have to visually see it? Or, you know, if you heard someone yawn, would that also? Who knows? Answers on the back of a postage stamp, please. But anyway, good morning. Hello there. Welcome along to Early Breakfast. I will wake up, I promise. My name is Loz, and I'm here till 6 a.m. with loads of great music to come. Let me see. I've got Pink Floyd. I've got Chris Cornell, Black Crowes, Skynyrd as well. Right now, though, these are a sort of new experience to me, although their sound is quite familiar. They're out of Sweden. They're called Velveteen Queen, and this track is Too Far Gone.

0: So one of my little daydreams that I quite often have, sort of like my happy place, we've all got them. Anyway, in this daydream, my wife and I, we have got a Winnebago, and we are cruising the highways and byways of America. Maybe, I don't know, West Coast, perhaps Pacific Northwest, I don't know. But and Skynyrd is playing in the background, amongst a lot of other stuff on what would be an almighty road trip playlist. But anyway, that was the Ballad of Curtis Lowe. I love that song. Right, back soon here on Planet Rock. I've got Pink Floyd, I've got some LA Guns, and also a bit of vintage Chris Cornell. Stay there.
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So we needed to cherry pick the most radio suitable parts, I suppose, of that particular audio odyssey. Shine on, you crazy diamond, parts 6 and 7. How many is there? Is there 11? I want to say something along those lines. I'm pretty sure it's in double figures. Before that, LA Guns with Rip and Tear. Good morning, Dawn Dwellers. Welcome along to Early Breakfast with me, Loz. Delighted to have your company and hopefully, well, vice versa. Up next, I'm going to play you something from Chris Cornell from his solo canon and some of his solo stuff. I do often play on my stateside show. Here we go. Americana. Tomorrow night from 6 p.m. you can catch it. But yeah, like I say, some of his solo stuff does fit the bill rather nicely, and I'm a big fan of this song. This is Chris Cornell and Worried Moon.

you to see if you're awake or something like that. Please don't send me to prog rock purgatory. I don't want to go there. Will you ever forgive me? Right, on the way next, let's play this from Green Lung. I'm very partial to this lot. They're new, but they're very old school as well. This track is called Black Magic Radio.

Cold Day in Hell. Thank you, Gary Moore and co. That's a bit of blues action for you. Early Doors here on Planet Rock. If you're into the blues, check out Blues Power, hosted by the one and only Bernard Doherty, BD as we call him. And he's got some great stories. He really has. Most of them quite rock and roll showbiz because, you know, he knows people. But tune in tomorrow night from 10 p.m. Always a good listen. Before Gary Moore, it's Motley Crue, Kickstart My Heart. I happen to know, because of, well, let me have a look here. I've got the list up to this point. That was number 62 in the top 100 greatest songs of the 80s chart, which we're currently running at the moment. The culmination of which is today we get into the top 20. I don't know what's in the top 20. I do not have access to that part of the Excel spreadsheet. But let's all find out together this morning from 10 a.m. Up next, this is Robert John and The Wreck.

0: was just thinking to myself, I don't think there's a Led Zeppelin song that I don't like. Even the ones that I'm less partial to, I'd still rather hear those than a lot of other stuff. Not that I'm suggesting that I don't like 10 Years Gone as much as the other stuff. I do, actually. It's an amazing song. But, you know, such is the strength in depth that they have. They're just incredible. You don't need me to tell you this, of course. You listen to Planet Rock. You know the score. On the way next, I've got some Kiss, Asia, and today's chilled out tune of choice, requested 10cc.
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Asia there with Gel on Planet Rock. Friday morning with me, Loz Guest. It's early breakfast. Hope all is good. Shout out to Alan, Alan of the Coleys. Comes from a long line of Coleys, going back decades, generations, eons, quite possibly. But anyway, Alan says, morning, Loz. Just sitting, relaxing before work, thinking about laid-back songs for the section later in the programme. I think you mean this section right now, the chilled-out tune of choice. Alan's actually given me a few to choose from. I like this. Options. He says, Poison, Something to Believe In. Cinderella, Don't Know What You've Got Till It's Gone. Here Again by Rush off the first album, but it's about 7 minutes long, he says here in brackets. Always thinking, aren't you, Al? Appreciator. But also this one, which I'm going to go with because I don't think I've ever played it on the radio before. So for Alan, this is 10cc. I'm Mandy. Fly me.

Sylvia there by Focus. 10cc beforehand, I'm Mandy, Fly Me, as chosen by Al from Billsley. Chooser of today's chilled out tune of choice. It was his choice. Did you like his choice? I enjoyed his choice. If you want to make the choice for one of next week's shows, then please do let me know. It's Loz, L-O-Z, at planetrock.com. Whilst you're mithering about that, let's enjoy this from Greta Van Fleet. It's their brand new one. I love this song. It's called Tear It Down.

0: Nearly 6 a.m. here on Planet Rock. That'll do for me, Loz Guest, for today. I will be back tomorrow night from 6 p.m. with Stateside, of course, an hour of Americana. Be lovely if you could join me then. If you can't, you know, busy, then whatever. Let's reconvene Monday from 4 a.m. bright and early. On the way next, you've got Paul Anthony. Enjoy your weekend. Ta-ra.
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16: The top stories this hour. British officials have joined emergency talks about whether diesel reserves may need to be released as global supplies tighten. US President Donald Trump says he may ask European countries to use some of their own stocks as he considers a ban on US exports of the fuel to deal with shortages. Diesel prices have already hit a new record high in the UK, with a litre now above £2 in some areas. Daniel Stone, who runs a taxi firm in Derbyshire, tells us he's worried.
17: We've already had to have a price increase this year because of fuel. So when you've had one once in the year and then you're having to ask your customers again, It's quite embarrassing, to be honest.
16: Police are questioning a dual UK-Iranian national over a suspected terror plot near RAF Fairford in Gloucestershire. The 25-year-old man is the sixth person to be arrested in connection with the incident on Sunday. The government's promising to make it cheaper for families to jet off on holiday. From next summer, parents will no longer be charged extra to sit with their young children on planes. Our political correspondent Tom Claiborne has more.
2: Ministers say this is all about making the process fairer and cheaper. Things like scrapping charges for correcting simple admin errors, like the wrong name on a booking, instead of paying up to £40. Away from costs, work's also underway to clamp down on passengers who persistently disrupt flights via a new information sharing platform used by airlines. While a lot of these protections are already provided by some, the government says this will make them universal.
16: New research has found nearly 80% of people think vapes shouldn't have names sounding like sweets and cartoons or be brightly coloured. Action on Smoking and Health has also found 70% feel flavours that appeal to children should be banned. And finally, to sport, where Wales have ended their six-game winless run with a 2-1 Nations League victory over Norway in Cardiff.
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14: Weather.
16: Wet and windy in northwestern parts of the UK today. Some warm sunshine elsewhere. Highs in the south at 22 Celsius. That's the latest. I'm Becky Cahill.
14: He's been up since stupid o'clock. It's Paul Anthony on Planet Rock Breakfast.
11: Good morning. Friday morning. The weekend is almost here. Let's kick off with Boston.

Genesis, Invisible Touch, before that Boston, More Than a Feeling, kicking off Planet Rock Breakfast for this Friday morning. The weekend is almost here. 6:10 now, this is Paul Anthony with you through until 10, got the perfect soundtrack, loads of great music to share and loads of things, as always, for you to get involved in. The Planet Rock Alphabet, final letter of the week, round about 7:30. Another great selection on the full English or full whatever. And from 9, see if you can work out today's mystery year on the Planet Rock Years.

0: Just dropped in, Kenny Rogers, First Edition. Before that, Young Again, Shine Down on Thanet Rock Breakfast. So today's the day we give away, guaranteed, that massive £700,000 on Make Me a Winner. We'll do it after five, so you need to be in the draw before then for your chance to win this incredible, life-changing amount of cash. So dare to dream and get yourself in the draw. All the details coming up, how to do that after the news at seven this morning here on Planet Rock Breakfast.
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0: M65 eastbound closed due to emergency carriageway repairs from Junction 6, Blackburn, Whitebrook roundabout to Junction 7, Rishton and Accrington. A38 East Reach, both directions, Taunton. That's closed due to an accident and investigation work from Eastbourne Road to Victoria Street. A98 Watermill Road, both directions, Aberdeen. That's closed due to an accident and investigation work between Boothby Road and the B9031. And Duddingston Park South, both directions, Bingham, the A6106. That's closed due to water main repairs from Mountcastle Drive South to the Jewel.
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Cabin Down Below, Tom Petty. Before that, AC/DC, Rock and Roll Ain't Noise Pollution on Planet Rock Breakfast, 6:31 now, Friday morning. This is Paul Anthony. Now, tomorrow night at 10, got a Blues Power special for you when Jimmy came to London. Bernard Docherty hosting a look at the moment Hendrix stepped onto British soil for the very first time with nothing more than a change of clothes and one guitar and change the world. That's tomorrow night at 10, our Blues Power special with Bernard when Jimmy came to London. Now, here's a band who are just going from strength to strength at the moment. Their career is on a massive upward trajectory. They're currently on tour in Europe with Deep Purple. This is new from Jailer.

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0: 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Before that, The Darkness and Cream on Planet Rock Breakfast. News on the way next at 7. 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Around about 7:30 this morning, final letter of the week. 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
16: The top stories this hour. The UK has joined crisis talks with Brussels to discuss emergency diesel stocks. As prices soar, President Trump has warned he may stop US exports and call on the EU to release its reserves. Diesel prices have already hit a new record high in the UK, with a litre now above £2 in some areas. Daniel Stone, who runs a taxi firm in Derbyshire, tells us he finds it embarrassing to have to keep putting up fares.
17: At some stage, you know, people's pockets aren't never ending. I mean, there are some people that rely on taxis, but other folk, it's more of a you know, a convenience, really.
16: A duel at UK Iranian nationals being questioned by police over a suspected terror plot near RAF Fairford in Gloucestershire. The 25-year-old man's the sixth person to be arrested in connection with the incident at the weekend. Airlines won't be able to charge parents extra to sit with their children if new government plans are approved. Passengers will also be given greater flexibility to correct simple name changes on bookings for free. MPs are debating rules for travel firms with the aim of bringing them in before the start of next year's summer holidays. Reporter Emma Birchley has more.
4: The Prime Minister has said it's an absolute rip-off to be charged, to end up wanting to sit next to your child, and hefty fees for these tweaks are unacceptable. He goes on to say people are fed up with these little charges that add up, so I'm putting a stop to them.
16: In the US, the lawyer for a death row inmate who survived a botched execution has called the process inefficient and cruel. Two attempts to kill Krista Pike by lethal injection in Tennessee on Wednesday failed. The 50-year-old's understood to now be in hospital receiving life-saving medical care. And free flu jabs are being offered to tens of thousands of homeless people across England. The injections will be available to those sleeping on the streets, in hostels and in night shelters. The NHS is also setting up mobile vans and pop-up clinics.
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16: Wet and windy in northwestern parts of the UK today. Some warm sunshine elsewhere. Highs in the south at 22 Celsius. That's the latest. I'm Becky Cahill.
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Judas Priest, Diamonds and Rust. Before that, ZZ Top, Give Me All Your Loving on Planet Rock Breakfast. 11 minutes now past 7. 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

0: Rolling Stones, Mess It Up. Before that, John Mellencamp, Pink Houses on Planet Rock Breakfast. So on the way, around about 7.30 this morning, our final letter of the week for the Planet Rock alphabet. Once I reveal that letter and you get in touch, I'll give you a clue as to our word of the week. Every single week on the Planet Rock alphabet, five letters, you jumble them up and come up with a word. All the details coming soon then, here on Planet Rock Breakfast.
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0: And M25 anti-clockwise, all traffic being temporarily held for 6 miles due to an accident. Overturned car involved. Junction 27 M11 to Junction 26 Waltham Abbey. M25 anti-clockwise, the lane blocked in queuing traffic due to an accident at Junction 28 Brentwood Brook Street roundabout. Congestion to Junction 29. A256 southbound Tilmanstone, Kent. That's closed. Queuing traffic there due to an accident from the boys. That's the Eythorne roundabout to Sandwich Road and East Reach. Both directions, Taunton. The A38 remains closed due to accident investigation work from East Street to Victoria Street.
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Time to reveal today's Planet Rock alphabet letter. It's the letter N today. That's N for Nigel. Which band would you like to hear around about 10 past 8 this morning, beginning with the letter N? Get in touch with your suggestion. Could be playing it for you just a little later on. Text me, Paul, to 64100, or email me, paul@planetrock.com, telling me who you are and where you are on this Friday morning and the band I could possibly play for you, beginning with the letter N. Now, this is new from the Zach Schultz Gang. This is Hellhounds on My Trail.

0: Zach Schultz Gang, Hellhounds on My Trail on Planet Rock Breakfast. 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
0: Friday morning, time to let someone else choose the next three songs. This morning, it's the turn of Tim Barlow from Bingley. Morning, Tim. Thanks for getting in touch. Tim says, Paul, I've recently started a new job, which has taken me away from my comfy home office to my new desk in the centre of Leeds. I'm genuinely pig in the city over my new surroundings amongst the office buildings and just how busy it is, especially after 17 years at my old place and 6 years working from home. It sadly means we have to part ways around 8:15 when I get to the office, and I'm missing guessing on the Planet Rock years, but in time, I should hopefully be able to work from home more and pick that up again. Also missing banter with my now ex-work colleague Ivan, who with our shared musical tastes and quick wit made the days pass quicker. Anyway, he says, squashing my way onto the busy northern trains at rush hour gave me the idea of the literal full train route. So three great songs, hope you can play them sometime soon. Train Kept a Rolling from Aerosmith, Necropolitan Line from Green Lung, and Train Train from Blackfoot.

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0: 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Planet.

Tim with his full train route this morning. Green Lung, Necropolitan Line, Train Kept a Rolling, Aerosmith, one more to go from Blackfoot. And if you'd like to choose our three songs, we do it Monday to Friday, around about 20 to 8, full English, just that. 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Could be playing your three songs soon on Planet Rock Breakfast.

0: Final song for Tim, currently playing sardines on his pack train this morning. There's Blackfoot with Train Train. On the way next, the latest news at 8. Coming up, all the information you need to win this afternoon on Make Me a Winner, that massive, life-changing £700,000. And thanks for getting in touch for today's Planet Rock Alphabet. Could be playing your band, beginning with the letter N, around about 10 past 8.
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21: The top stories this hour. British officials have joined emergency talks about whether diesel reserves may need to be released as global supplies tighten. US President Donald Trump says he may ask European countries to use some of their own stocks as he considers a ban on US exports of the fuel to deal with shortages. Diesel prices have already hit a new record high in the UK due to the conflict in the Middle East, with a litre now above £2 in some areas. Daniel Stone, who runs a taxi firm in Derbyshire, tells us he's worried.
22: We've already had to have a price increase this year because of fuel. So when you've had one once in the year and then you're having to ask your customers again, It's quite embarrassing, to be honest.
21: A UK Iranian national is being questioned on suspicion of plotting a terror attack following an incident at RAF Fairford in Gloucestershire at the weekend. The 25-year-old was detained in London and is the sixth person to have been arrested. The government says it's planning to scrap what it calls unnecessary admin costs for air passengers. Ministers want to get rid of charges which mean parents have to pay extra to sit next to their children on flights. Travellers will also be able to tweak simple name errors on bookings without fees. Aviation Minister Keir Mather says they're dealing with issues that matter to people.
8: We're currently bringing a civil aviation bill through Parliament, which will build in a mechanism to allow us to make these changes to improve things for air passengers across the board. But we want to start with things that will make an immediate impact, especially for parents and their families when they go on their summer holidays.
21: A lawyer for a death row inmate in the US state of Tennessee who suffered two failed attempts to execute her with lethal injections says she's getting life-saving medical care. Krista Pike was sentenced to death for murder in 1995. And free NHS flu jabs are being rolled out to tens of thousands of homeless people across England. It's the first time a national programme has been rolled out specifically for rough sleepers.
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21: Wet and windy in northwestern parts of the UK today. Some warm sunshine elsewhere. Highs in the south at 22 Celsius. That's the latest. I'm Becky Cahill.
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0: You can start October the best possible way with a huge £700,000 if you win today on Make Me A Winner. 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

Red Hot Chili Peppers, Higher Ground. Before that, Alice Cooper, Elected, on Planet Rock Breakfast. 8:10 now, Friday morning. This is Paul Anthony. Just ahead of your suggestions of bands beginning with the letter N, well done to Jackie and Ian and Devon, who've got our word of the week even before the clue. Well done. If you're still struggling, a clue on the way very soon. Here's some of your suggestions then. Four bands beginning with the letter N. Morning to Diane Albury in York, who wants Nickelback. Morning to Gus Simpson, who says, morning Paul from Sidcup. How about a band you don't normally play? Nesta would be perfect for me. Morning to Connor in Willenhall, who wants New Saints today. Bez in Lytham after Nine Inch Nails. What about some vintage Nazareth, says Cam Clark in Stafford. Morning to you. Morning to Jules Benson in Cardiff, wanting New York Dolls. Sam says, what about Nirvana for the letter N? Sam in Stirling, thanks for your email. But let's go with this one today. A double whammy or triple if you take my first name, says Nick Annerly in Penzance. How about Nightwish with Noise?

0: Friday's Planet Rock Alphabet Band, beginning with the letter N, Nightwish, chosen by Nick in Penzance. Thanks, Nick. So how are you getting on then with our word of the week? Time to give you a clue. Five letters reveal this week. Jumble them up and come up with our word of the week. The clue, you can trust this former streetwalker. You can trust this former streetwalker, just for a bit of fun, who's going to be first through after the clue. Text me, Paul, to 64100, or email me, paul@planetrock.com.
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2: 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Stick with us as the top 100 greatest songs of the 80s countdown continues.
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0: Planet Rock. Travel. M1 southbound queuing traffic due to an earlier accident at junction 28 Alfreton and Mansfield. M25 anti-clockwise, long delays, an earlier accident from junction 28 Brentwood Brook Street roundabout to junction 27 for the M11. M6 southbound, a lane closed due to a broken down vehicle from junction 3 Nuneaton and Coventry to junction 2 M69 for Coventry. And the A386 both directions, Roper in Devon, that's closed due to a multi-vehicle accident and a spillage between Little Down Lane and New Road.
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Queen, Seven Seas of Rye, before that Blackberry Smoke, Shaking Hands with the Holy Ghost on Planet Rock Breakfast, Friday morning, almost 8:30 now. This is Paul Anthony. Well done to Aidan Montgomery in Wetherby, first through with a correct answer. Our word of the week on the Planet Rock alphabet, five letters revealed. Monday was I, Tuesday O, Wednesday K, yesterday C, today N. The clue: you can trust this former streetwalker. The answer, Nico, as in Nico McBrain, who's joining us for our curry night at Rockstock, of course. Two former bands that he was involved in, Trust and Streetwalker. Well spotted, Aidan. Thanks for getting in touch. So speaking of Planet Rock gigs, Winter's End, our 10th anniversary, happens early next year, returning to Traco Bay, Porth Coir. Our four-day event, 28th to the 31st of January. The lineup is now complete. Virgin Mary is headlining Thursday, Bywater Coir Friday, Stonebroken Saturday, The Answer on Sunday, plus Dan Byrne, Scarlet Rebels, Phil Campbell's Sons, and many, many more. 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

0: Jimi Hendrix, Crosstown Traffic on Planet Rock Breakfast. Now, tomorrow night at 10, a Blues Power special with Bernard. When Jimmy came to London, Bernard hosts a look at the moment Hendrix stepped onto British soil with nothing more than a change of clothes and one guitar. He certainly changed the world, though. Check it out tomorrow night at 10, our Blues Power special, When Jimmy Came to London with Bernard Doherty. Now, on the way after the news at 9, as Planet Rock Breakfast continues, all the details you need to win this afternoon on Make Me a Winner, that massive £700,000. And back in time with the Planet Rock years, have a listen to the music and the clues. See if we can work out today's mystery year.
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0: King Herd with Remedy. Before that, Dan Yankees and Motley Crue on Planet Rock Breakfast. Becky has the latest news next at 9. Coming up, all the information you need to win this afternoon on Make Me a Winner, that massive £700,000. And back in time with the Planet Rock years, you know the deal. Have a listen to the music and the clues. See if you can work out today's year.
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17: Top stories this hour. Crisis talks have been held between the UK and EU to discuss emergency diesel stocks to deal with global shortages. It's after US President Donald Trump suggested he may stop exports of the fuel and ask European countries to use some of their own supplies. Prices have already hit a record high in the UK due to the Middle East conflict. Aviation Minister Keir Mather insists there's nothing to worry about for now.
18: The UK supply of diesel is resilient. It comes from a diverse range of sources.
2: prices, and that although prices have gone up at the pump, people shouldn't be concerned about shortages because of the inherent resilience that is built into that system.
17: A duel at UK Iranian nationals being questioned by police over a suspected terror plot near RAF Fairford in Gloucestershire. The 25-year-old man's the sixth person to be arrested in connection with the incident at the weekend. The government is promising to make it cheaper for families to jet off on holiday. It should mean that from next summer, parents will no longer be charged extra to sit with their own children on planes. Our political correspondent Tom Claiborne has more.
12: Minister Sony, this is all about making the process fairer and cheaper. Things like scrapping charges for correcting simple admin errors, like the wrong name on a booking, instead of paying up to £40. Away from costs, work's also underway to clamp down on passengers who persistently disrupt flights via new information sharing platform used by airlines. While a lot of these protections are already provided by some, the government says this will make them universal.
17: In the US, the lawyer for a death row inmate who survived a botched execution has called the process inefficient and cruel. Two attempts to kill Krista Pike by lethal injection in Tennessee on Wednesday failed. The 50-year-old now understood to be receiving life-saving medical care. And NHS England is offering free flu jabs to tens of thousands of homeless people. The injections will be available to those sleeping on the streets or in hostels and in night shelters.
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17: Wet and windy in northwestern parts of the UK today. Some warm sunshine elsewhere. Highs in the south at 22 Celsius. That's the latest. I'm Becky Carhill.
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13: 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We're taking a trip back in time. You've just got to tell

0: Our very own Els Bailey, who's back at midday tomorrow with her own show here on Planet Rock. There's the game before that, Def Leppard. Take What You Want, kicking off today's Planet Rock Years. If you think you know the year and you fancy a mention ahead of 10, text me, Paul, to 64100. Email me, paul@planetrock.com, or check out today's TV clue. You'll find that on my socials, Facebook, X at Paul Anthony Rock, or Instagram, Paul Anthony Rock Official. Got some Ghost on the way after this. Our first big film clue, this long-awaited sequel released this year.
1: Morning. Welcome to your special training detachment. Be seated. I'm Admiral Bates, Nautic Commander. You're all graduates, the elite, the best of the best. That was yesterday. The enemy's new fifth-generation fighter has leveled the playing field. Details are few, but you can be sure we no longer possess the technological advantage. Success, now more than ever, comes down to the man or woman in the box.

0: 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Or want to check out that TV clue on my socials. Well done to Kelvin Thompson in Blackpool, who got it straight away today with Def Leppard. Simo getting it with our clue on the socials. Leslie Davis in Highton getting it with Els Bailey today. Martin and Mitch hard at work in County Durham. Well done to you. Def Leppard giving it away there. Brian Gray in Bridge End got it with Def Leppard too. And well done to Mo getting it with our clue on the socials. Check it out. It might just help. If not, this might do it. This was shown on TV for the first time this year.
1: You're awake. You're in a car crash. Cops couldn't find any ID. Can you tell me your name?
2: 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Wait, anything?
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0: Chris Barris Band with Dead Horses. Before that, Hailstorm, Wicked Ways on Friday's Planet Rock Years. Well done to Crad Roberts, who says two guys doing a fantastic job with a struggling footy team. Clue on the socials, well spotted. Well done to Paul Hackett, who got it straight away from Def Leppard. Steve Morrison says, morning Paul, has to be this year. Ghost giving it away for me. Well done to Andrew Jackson, who says, the Planet Rock Year is Def Leppard, one of my wife Diane and I's favourite bands, Love Bites being our song. I've seen them on tour ever since Hysteria, and Diane has been seeing them since we got together in 1989. Well done with the year. Di Franklin in Somerset has also got it. Pretty sure it's this year, the first time I saw the Mighty Ghost live. Time for another clue then, another big film release this year.
1: Good evening. Welcome to Hawthorne. I'm Julian Slowick, and tonight it'll be our pleasure to feed you. Over the next few hours, you will ingest fat, salt, sugar, protein, bacteria, fungi, various plants and animals, and at times entire ecosystems. But I have to beg of you one thing, it's just one. Do not eat. Taste. Savor.

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0: TDC, Those Damn Crows with Man on Fire on today's Planet Rock Years. Well done to Cal on the M6, who got it with Massive Wagons today. David Somerville in Milton Keynes getting it with Stone Broken. Karen Williams getting it with Our Clue on the socials. Well done this morning to Yvonne Betley in Stockport. Yvonne getting it with Massive Wagons today. And well done to Kev, who got it this morning again with Massive Wagons. So what about you? Are you still struggling? Well, just before our final TV clue, quick reminder, with you tomorrow from 10, our weekend edition of the Planet Rock Years. Join me if you can. So final clue then on TV for the first time.
1: Nick, relax. I brought the car back.
2: You pulled a gun on me.
1: I know, I delegated that. And any court of law will tell you there's a difference. And she didn't pull a gun on you. She pulled a gun on your boy.
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1: Well, what about one of your lads? 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

0: Kira Mack wrapping up today's year, 2022. Thanks for getting involved all this week. Back with you tomorrow then, as I mentioned, from 10, our weekend edition of the Planet Rock Years. Failing that, back for breakfast Monday morning at 6. Up next after the news at 10, it's Ian Danter, including details how you can win that $700,000 on Make Me a Winner this afternoon. The Planet Rock Jukebox is back from 1. And from 2 o'clock this afternoon, it's Darren Reddick.
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17: The top stories this hour. Ministers insist the UK has a robust supply of diesel after Donald Trump suggested he may block US exports of the fuel. Talks have been held between Britain and Europe to discuss stock levels amid global shortages due to the conflict in Iran. We've been speaking about it this morning with Aviation Minister Keir Mather.
18: The flows of diesel into the United Kingdom are diverse, and that means that the system is very resilient. But we continue to work both with European partners and with officials in the US administration to make sure that the UK retains its diesel supply to ensure that we have that resilience in the future.
17: A UK Iranian national's being questioned on suspicion of plotting a terror attack following an incident at RAF Fairford in Gloucestershire at the weekend. The 25-year-old was detained in London and is the sixth person to have been arrested. Airlines won't be able to charge parents extra to sit with their children if new government plans are approved. Passengers will also be given greater flexibility to correct simple name changes on bookings for free. MPs are debating rules for travel firms with the aim of bringing them in before the start of next year's summer holidays. Reporter Emma Birchley has more for us.
19: The Prime Minister has said it's an absolute rip-off to be charged to end up wanting to sit next to your child, and hefty fees for these tweaks are unacceptable. He goes on to say people are fed up with these little charges that add up, so I'm putting a stop to them.
17: Over to the US now, where a lawyer for a death row inmate in Tennessee who suffered two failed attempts to execute her with lethal injections says she's getting life-saving medical care. Krista Pike, who's 50, was sentenced to death for murder in 1995. Free NHS flu jabs are being offered to tens of thousands of homeless people across England. It's the first time a national programme's been rolled out specifically for rough sleepers. And finally, the first tickets for Glastonbury 2027 have sold out in under half an hour. Coach packages went on sale last night, with general admission tickets available on Sunday.
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17: Wet and windy in northwestern parts of the UK today. Some warm sunshine elsewhere. Highs in the south at 22 Celsius. That's the latest. I'm Becky Cahill.
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20: Morning, morning, morning. Ian Danter here on Planet Rock for the next few. Thanks to Paul for the last few. £700,000 tax-free can be won today by you. 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

0: Morning to you, Ian Danter at Planet Rock. It's Friday the 2nd of October. Great to have your company. It'd be great to have your requests on the jukebox as well today, please. I'll be wheeling in the Planet Rock jukebox here for 1 p.m. to play out your requests. So what can I stick on the wireless for you today? Ian at planetrock.com for your emails, please. Or if you want to text your request, start your message with the word Ian and send it to 64100. Thank you kindly. Deep Purple there, Smoke on the Water. You might remember that made number 10 in your top 100 songs of the 1970s countdown that we brought you a couple of weeks ago. Of course, we've been counting down your top 100 songs of the 1980s across this particular week, and we will get to number one with Darren later this afternoon. But I'm going to restart the countdown with this song that would have had musicians everywhere at the time dashing into music shops as fast as their little legs could carry them and asking the bloke behind the counter, excuse me, how much for an Oberheim OBX synthesizer, please?
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We've learnt recently that the recording sessions for this song were so torturous that Rush were considering not putting that song on Moving Pictures, but I bet they're flipping glad they did, because it became a seminal hit of theirs, and you placed it at number 20 on your top 100 songs of the 1980s countdown here at Planet Rock. Tom Sawyer, we will get to number 19 in due course, and I would still love to take your memories on the show this morning on text and email about how the 1980s was for you as a rock fan. Was it easy? Was it difficult? I've mentioned before that I was at school, not many rock fans in my year, so, you know, I got a little bit of stick for liking the music I did, but you stick to your guns, right? Tell me what the 1980s was like for you. Ian at planetrock.com, or you can text 64100. Start your message with the word Ian. Otherwise, I don't see it. Back to some new music for you now. Nickelback have a new album out at the end of this month entitled Everything Under the Sun. This song is taken from it. It's called Leave Me Behind.

0: New from Nickelback, Leave Me Behind on Planet Rock. Ian Danter here. If you love your left-handed guitar heroes in particular, well, we've got you sorted over the next couple of days here on Planet Rock, because one left-handed guitar hero, Tony Iommi of Black Sabbath, presents Friday Night Rocks starting tonight and all through October. So he's here from 7 p.m. And then a left-handed guitar hero that heavily influenced Tony, I think all along the Watchtower, is his favourite song ever. Well, that left-handed guitar hero is honoured with a special show here tomorrow night at 11.
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2: 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Within weeks, he'd stunned the likes of Eric Clapton.
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0: Cheap Trick and Dream Police on Planet Rock. Ian Danter here. We've already recommenced the countdown for your top 100 songs of the 1980s at number 20 this morning on the show. Next up, a band who I'm not surprised to see have really done rather well from your votes in this top 20 countdown.
1: Planet Rock is counting down the top 100 greatest songs of the 80s. Number 19.

Maiden, Run to the Hills. You put that at number 19 in your top 100 songs of the 1980s here at Planet Rock. I fancy you'll be hearing a bit more of Maiden across the day in this countdown. There you are, that's Marchy Card. Duncan in Gosport emailed, "Hi Ian, all I can say is that the 80s to me as a rock fan were nothing short of awesome. I was 16 in 1980, went to so many gigs, paid many visits to Portsmouth Guildhall and Southampton Gaumont, seeing some bands before they made it big, real big, like Maiden with Paul Di'Anno, Bon Jovi as a support band. Also, gigs were cheap, £3-4 for a top band, maybe a fiver for someone a bit bigger. Splashing out £12 for Queen at Wembley was a real big spend." You're right. "Got saturated at Nebworth to see Deep Purple and hideously sunburnt at Milton Keynes for Marillion. The 80s was something else. Bring them back." Well, that's kind of why we're doing this countdown, just to help you evoke some memories of those brilliant times, Duncan. Thank you for getting in touch. We'll get to number 18 on the countdown in due course, but let's get bang up to date with something new. From The Warning, this is Bite My Tongue.

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1: 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Excellent.
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0: Just for the avoidance of doubt, that's not a song dedicated to the children's game show that Mike Reed hosted in the 1970s. Run Around, Van Halen on Planet Rock, and The Warning before that with a new one, Bite My Tongue. Ian Danter here, got some traffic and travel on the way for you shortly. And then on the morning that Slipknot tickets for Wembley Stadium have gone on sale, I'll play one of those band member side hustles.
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0: M25 clockwise in Surrey, partially blocked with queuing traffic due to an obstruction on the road. This is from Junction 10 at the Wisley interchange for the A3 round to Junction 11 for Chertsey. Northbound on the Leatherhead Road in Surrey, that's closed with slow traffic due to emergency repairs after an earlier vehicle fire. From the M25 Junction 9 turning to the B280 Fair Oak Lane. And in Kent, in Ashurst, the A264, both directions blocked, slow traffic due to an accident from Millstream close to the school turnoff.
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0: Gary Moore, Wild Frontier on Planet Rock, and Stone Sour before that with Through Glass. Ian Danter here. We're coming up to 11 a.m, which means you've got just over 6 hours to get your entry in for Make Me a Winner to win 700 grand today. I'll tell you how to do that in just a moment if you're not aware. And after the news, we will recommence your top 100 songs of the 1980s countdown with number 18, which isn't just a tea break epic. It's a tea break with about six digestives epic.
1: The vesting meant being part of some exclusive club. 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
14: The top stories this hour. The captain in charge of a Fly Dubai flight says he wasn't going to let others die after he was attacked. Schmidt Machchar was flying the service to Tel Aviv on Wednesday when he was allegedly stabbed by his co-pilot, causing the plane to nosedive. He's had a video call with India's Prime Minister.
15: When I was on the ground, I realised that the aircraft is going down. And I told myself, this is the last push, Schmidt. The door is right there. And I was still getting hit, but I opened the door. And everyone else who helped was just as incremental to this effort.
14: The government insists Britain's supply of diesel is resilient. Pressure's growing from the US for European countries to use their reserves amid global shortages. A crackdown on the so-called little charges that add up when we plan our holidays could soon be coming into force. The government plans would stop parents having to pay extra to sit next to their children. Passengers also wouldn't be faced with a fee to correct a minor error on their booking. Joe Rhodes from Which Travel welcomes the proposals.
16: The fact that the government
12: government are cracking down on this. It really sends that message that this behaviour is not acceptable, and it really calls for consistency across the industry, which is great news. And it is more inclusive. You know, these small fees all add up for families trying to take holidays.
14: Policing a six-day stand over the Dumcree parade has cost £3 million so far. Talks to resolve the dispute ended last night without agreement. It centres on the Loyalist Orange Order being given permission to march along the mainly nationalist Cavaki Road in Portadown for the first time in 28 years. Locals and some politicians have been blocking the route. Northern Ireland Secretary Sir Chris Bryant isn't optimistic about a resolution.
16: Rock and a hard place is, I'm afraid, where we've got to. I don't know whether you build a bridge between a rock and a hard place or what you do, but that's what I'd like to achieve if I could.
14: And the Football Association says Manchester City being found guilty of breaking Premier League financial rules has significant implications for the integrity of the game. The club denies any wrongdoing and has until the end of today to lodge an appeal.
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14: Wet and windy in northwestern parts of the UK today. Some warm sunshine elsewhere. Highs in the south at 22 Celsius. That's the latest. I'm Becky Cahill.
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0: Couple of minutes after 11. Morning to you. If you're just tuning into Planet Rock, Ian Danter here. Now, you can start October the very best way possible with a huge £700,000 tax-free prize. 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You'll find phone entry details there and all the rules for this network competition. 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And then Gemma Atkinson is picking up the phone and could be calling you. Just answer to win £700,000 paid straight into your account after the call. 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Text ROCK to 64100. Jolly good luck to you. And talking of big, mahoosive, enormous, this next song on our Top 100 Songs of the 80s countdown is a bit on the big side.
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I told you it was an epic. Iron Maiden, The Rime of the Ancient Mariner, coming in at number 18 on your top 100 songs of the 1980s countdown here at Planet Rock. And I can tell you that number 17, which you'll hear later this hour, is another epic for you to look forward to. Hi, Ian, says Rob Steele. Currently on our way home from a German road trip in our motorhome. His wife is driving at the moment, apparently. The 80s, he says, started with me serving in Krefeld, which was a great place to go gigging, as Dortmund, Cologne and Dusseldorf, all easily reachable. And when big bands toured, they went to one of these cities. See attached. And he sent me a load of photos of all the ticket stubs he got from the gigs he saw in Germany back then, including AC/DC, Santana with Frank Zappa, and Kiss with Iron Maiden, who I just played there as Kiss's support band when they toured in mainland Europe. Thanks for getting in touch, Rob. Really appreciate that. Ian at planetrock.com for your emails, or text Ian plus your message to 64100. What was life in the 1980s like for you as a rock fan? Easy? Hard? Let me know your stories. Love to hear them. Let's get back to something new. And this is one of the most striking new songs I've heard in quite some time. New from Greta Van Fleet. Take a listen. This is called Saw You Stand.

0: It's very different and it's very good. I like it. Greta Van Fleet's new one, Saw You Stand on Planet Rock. Ian Danta here till 2, the Jukebox Hour at 1, don't forget. And Darren's here at 2 to conclude the countdown of your top 100 songs of the 1980s. So he will be playing out the number one song during his show. And then don't forget, from 7 o'clock tonight after the Rock Block and every Friday in October, Tony Iommi of Black Sabbath is looking after Friday Night Rocks. Don't say I didn't warn you.
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0: Wow.
1: Finally got to see them play that one. I saw Metallica at the London Stadium during the summer. One, which came in at number 17 on your top 100 songs of the 1980s countdown here at Planet Rock. Emails coming in about your life and times of the 1980s, how hard or easy it was. This is a good one from Jeff, who says, "Hi Ian, one of the real highlights of the 1980s for me was seeing Pat Benatar in Newcastle. She only performed three venues in the UK. Unfortunately, Newcastle was one of them. Hell is for Children was outstanding live. Just wish she had returned and did more tours of the UK." That is a real shame, Jeff. You're right. Is it because she has a fear of flying? Was it one of those sorts of things? I don't know. But thank you for getting in touch. Ian@planetrock.com for your emails. Or you can text Ian and your message to 64100. I will get the next song on the countdown, which is at number 16, on before we get to the music news at midday. But let's get bang up to date with a recent one from Foo Fighters, Your Favourite Toy.

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0: Kinks, and you really got me on Planet Rock with Foo Fighters. Before that, your favourite toy. Ian Danta here. Just a reminder that we're heading towards the 10th anniversary of Planet Rock Winter's End. It's going to be held again in early 2027 at Treco Bay Holiday Park, 28th to the 31st of January. We just announced the Virgin Marys as the Thursday night headliner to fully complete the lineup. You can also see the likes of Absolver and Woodburnt Red, who are going to join the likes of The Answer and Stonebroken, who are giving us one-off exclusive performances across the weekend, as well as Bywater Call, Dan Rebel, Scarlet Rebels, and many others. So for the full lineup, day splits, and of course your tickets and accommodation info, just head to planetrock.com/tickets. Number 16 on your top 100 songs of the 1980s is upcoming very shortly here at Planet Rock.
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0: Zepp allow songs to be used in movies? So Jack Black must have been very persuasive to them when he was allowed to use Immigrant Song in the School of Rock soundtrack. And our next entry at number 16 on your top 100 songs of the 1980s was also subsequently used in a movie soundtrack.
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0: from the Back in Black album in 1980, and also subsequently on the Maximum Overdrive Who Made Who soundtrack a few years later, AC/DC's Hell's Bells. That was your number 16 on the top 100 songs of the 1980s countdown. When we come back after the music news at midday, and once I've told you how £700,000 could be yours this very evening, we'll get straight back to the countdown with a belter from, I think, 1980 as well.
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19: The top stories this hour. A pilot allegedly stabbed by his colleague mid-air says he could not let people die on the flight from Dubai to Tel Aviv. Schmidt Machchar says his actions allowed passengers to enter the cockpit on Wednesday. During a phone call, India's Prime Minister called him a hero.
20: The whole country is praying for you. Your decision in that fraction of a second helped save so many lives. Today, the whole country can proudly say that Indians are not those who take lives, but those who are willing to risk their lives lives to save others.
19: Ministers insist the UK has a robust supply of diesel after Donald Trump suggested he may block US exports of the fuel. Talks have been held between Britain and Europe to discuss stock levels amid global shortages due to the ongoing conflict in the Middle East. We've been speaking about the situation this morning with Aviation Minister Keir Mather.
13: The flows of diesel into the United Kingdom are diverse, and that means that the system is very resilient, but we continue to work both with European partners and with officials in the US administration to make sure that the UK retains its diesel supply to ensure that we have that resilience in the future.
19: The latest round of talks aimed at resolving the Dumcree parade dispute have ended without a resolution. The six-day standoff over the Loyalist Orange Order being allowed to march down a mainly nationalist area of Portadown has cost £3 million to police. We're just hearing Manchester City have confirmed they've lodged a comprehensive appeal after being found guilty of breaching Premier League financial rules. A statement says the club is innocent of the accusations made against it and maintains it has irrefutable evidence to support this. City called the report of the Independent Commission unsafe, saying it contains material errors of law, principle and fact. And finally, this lunchtime, the return of the Celebrity Traitors was the most watched first episode of any series of the programme in the UK. An average of 8.9 million people tuned in to watch last night.
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19: Wet and windy in northwestern parts of the UK today. Some warm sunshine elsewhere. Highs in the south at 22 Celsius. That's the latest. I'm Becky Cahill.
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21: The Rolling Stones have premiered the music video for their latest single, Mr. Charm, starring Swedish actor Alexander Skarsgård. Skarsgård becomes the latest high-profile actor to work with the band recently after Anya Taylor-Joy and Charles Melton starred in the Jealous Lover video back in June and Odessa Asian featured in The Stars in May. 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And finally, Alice Cooper has given further explanation about the famed chicken incident, which took place in Toronto in 1969. Speaking to Planet Rock, the singer explained that his new book, Devil on My Shoulder, took various versions of the event from those who were there. Alice says he still doesn't know exactly where the bird came from.
22: Glenn had a pet chicken, our guitar player. Now, I lived in the house with Glenn. I never saw a chicken in the house. I would have seen the chicken.
21: Alice Cooper's eight-date Devil on My Shoulder tour kicks off on the 11th of October in Cardiff. 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
0: Just gone midday, Friday afternoon, Ian Danter here at Planet Rock. Now, £700,000 tax-free will be won today in a little over 5 hours' time. 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But hurry, lines close at 5 p.m. today and then Gemma Atkinson could be calling you. 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So enter again now for your chance to win. Text ROCK to 64100. Jolly good luck to you. Right, let's get back to the top 100 songs of the 1980s countdown. And at number 15, another belter from the early 80s.
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15: 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Number 15.

Coming in at number 15 on your top 100 songs of the 1980s countdown here at Planet Rock, Black Sabbath with Ronnie Dio freshen on vocals and the title track of the album Heaven and Hell. Don't forget, Tony Iommi here at 7 p.m. tonight looking after Friday Night Rocks as a guest presenter for the whole month whilst Blaze Bailey is away on tour. I remember hearing that song for the first time when my brother's mate, Mark Cleaver, brought Heaven and Hell round to our house for us to listen to. Well, really, it was for Mark and Phil to listen to, but being the irritating younger brother, I had to sit in the same room as well. God, I was so irritating to my older brothers when I was growing up, always wanting to listen to the songs they were listening to. Brilliant album, though. Fell in love with it right there and then. Let's get bang up to date on Planet Rock. Here's a band who are kings of the 1980s as well, let's face it, and they're about to release their 25th studio album, and they're going out on a UK tour in February. Saxon, brand new from them, Gods of Thunder.

0: a band that's set to round off their UK tour tonight with the second of their two shows at Hammersmith Apollo. There's Marillion on Planet Rock with Cover My Eyes. They're just about to finish their tour. Saxon will be starting their UK tour in early 2027 in support of their new album out in January, Gods of Thunder. You just heard the title track. And go to planetrock.com/tickets to nab a spot at one of Saxon's shows heading around the UK not long after the album is released. Ian Danter here. Coming up next, we'll bring you another song, number 14 to be precise, from your top 100 songs of the 1980s countdown. And just to give you a clue as to what it is, it speeds up at the end, just like Heaven and Hell did earlier in this hour.
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Nipping in there at number 14 on your top 100 greatest songs of the 1980s here at Planet Rock, Guns N' Roses and Paradise City. Steve emailed in on the 1980s to say, "Hi Ian, the 80s in Leeds were amazing. It seemed I was always at the Queen's Hall seeing bands. And of course, Monsters of Rock from 80 to 87. Marriage and children cut down on gigs, but I'm making up for it now in my 60s, and I intend to grow old disgracefully with the woman I married in 1984. Steve, thank you for getting in touch. Keep your emails and texts coming. Also, keep your requests coming for the jukebox. I've got a couple of spots left after 1 p.m. to play out your song that you'd like to hear this Friday lunchtime. But here's Shinedown. Next, they're going to be in the UK touring in November. This is Dysfunctional You.

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0: Bad Company, Feel Like Making Love on Planet Rock, and Shine Down, Dysfunctional You. Before that, Ami and Danta, good to have you with me. We will bring you your requests in the next hour on the Planet Rock Jukebox for Friday lunchtime, but not before I've played you number 13 on your top 100 songs of the 1980s countdown. And it's a band who've proved very popular this morning.
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12: Travel.
17: M1 northbound in Leicestershire. We have all traffic being temporarily held due to an obstruction on the road between Junction 23 at Loughborough and Junction 23A, the link with the A42 in the East Midlands Airport. On the M25 clockwise in London, the exit slip road is partially blocked at Junction 29 for Romford and Basildon, and partial blockage on the M42 southbound on the Staffordshire-Warwickshire border because of an obstruction on the road between 10 at Tamworth and 9 at Coles Hill.
16: Planet Rock.

Planet Rock with me, Ian Danter. I played you Still Alive by Ricky Warwick, and they're at number 13 on your top 100 songs of the 1980s countdown. Another great Iron Maiden track has made it in, The Number of the Beast. Bit of tennis between Guns N' Roses and Iron Maiden going on at the minute in this countdown, and that will continue.

0: continue after the news at one. I also need to remind you that time is running out for you to get in the draw for the chance to win £700,000 on Make Me a Winner today. And the jukebox is imminent too, playing out your requests for Friday lunchtime before Darren's here to complete that top 100 countdown at 2 p.m.
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5: And now, the weather.
6: Outside, gloomy skies, a persistent drizzle, and a chilly wind blowing from the west, north, east, and south.
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20: The top stories. This hour, Manchester City have confirmed they've lodged a comprehensive appeal after being found guilty of 115 breaches of Premier League financial rules. The club say it's innocent. They say the Independent Commission's ruling contains material errors of law, principle and fact. Football journalist John Cross says the saga is far from over.
21: In an ideal world, of course you want it resolved quickly, but City are so adamant and so determined to prove their innocence that of course they're going to bring out the big gun lawyers, as you would expect them to do, argue their case. They believe that they have irrefutable evidence. They believe that they will overturn this verdict.
20: Ministers insist we have the diesel stocks we need despite concerns about supplies. Donald Trump's considering banning exports, which could impact us as we've become increasingly reliant on the US. Economist Thomas Pugh says there are alternatives options.
22: We've got big stocks in Europe that we could release. Refineries in other countries could change what they make to kind of offset some of that loss. But the inevitable conclusion is we would be looking at another big increase in diesel prices in the UK and around Europe.
20: The pilot stabbed by his colleague on a Fly Dubai flight as he fought to open the cockpit door while he was still being attacked. He's been hailed as a hero after his actions allowed passengers to subdue his co-pilot, but he says he did what he had to do.
0: I knew the door was just there. Then at that time I said, I will not get up. And I opened the door and then the others came. I was doing it according to what I thought was right. At the same time, I knew that I could not let people die.
20: A crackdown on the so-called little charges that add up when we plan our holidays could be brought in next year. The government wants to stop parents having to pay more to sit next to their children on flights. And the return of the Celebrity Traitors was the most watched launch episode ever. An average of 8.9 million people watched it last night.
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20: 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That's the latest. 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
12: Ian Danter here at Planet Rock. The Jukebox Hour is here and I'm just about to play number 12 on your Top 180 Songs Countdown. 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So enter now for your chance to win big later this very afternoon. Text ROCK to 64100. Jolly good out to you. Right, number 12.
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Planet Rock edging towards the top 10 of your top 100 songs of the 1980s countdown. There at number 12, Guns N' Roses, Welcome to the Jungle. Pretty much the first thing that most of us heard from that band, if you hadn't heard Live Like a Suicide before that. And then subsequently, about 400,000 of my mates claimed they saw Guns N' Roses with Faster Pussycat and Nottingham Rock City on that tour. Yeah, chinny wreck on. Anyway, at least I have the decency to admit I couldn't see that show. We need to get on with your request because it is the jukebox hour here at Planet Rock. Let's go to Kevin Somerset. Hi, Ian. I was at the Louisiana in Bristol last night to see the superb Caitlin Crisco in the broadcast, and there was a very special appearance by your colleague Els Bailey, who joined in for a right good old shaking of the Faces classic Stay With Me. Terrific gig, says Kev. Any chance of you playing Piece of You by the aforementioned Caitlin and her broadcast? Oh, you got it, Kev.

The Planet Rock Jukebox playing Caitlin Crisco and the broadcast Piece of You for Kev in Somerset, who saw them last night in Bristol and saw Els Bailey hop on stage with the band as well to do a song. And Els is back on Planet Rock tomorrow lunchtime from midday with her very own show. Back to your requests. Angie in Derbyshire says, hi, hope you're well. I am, thank you for asking. Could you please play Ride a White Swan by T-Rex, as it would have been Mark's birthday this week? Ah, yes. You've always got to keep a little mark in your heart.

0: Barrange in Derbyshire on the Planet Rock Jukebox. There's T-Rex, Ride a White Swan, in honour of Mark Bolan, who would have had a birthday this very week. So what can I play you on the Planet Rock Jukebox between now and two, when Darren's here? Ian at planetrock.com for your emails. Text Ian and your message to 64100. Up shortly, though, number 11, on the edge of the top 10 of your top 100 songs of the 1980s countdown. And Iron Maiden, they're back again.
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22: 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Number 11.

Phantom of the Opera, Iron Maiden, coming in at number 11 on your top 100 songs of the 1980s that we've been counting down all across this week. So Darren will bring you the top 10 during his show from 2 p.m. But let's get back to your requests on the jukebox. Emma in Macclesfield. Hi, Ian. She says, any chance of Aerosmith in Youngblood, My Only Angel, please? A brilliant track that never fails to put a big smile on my face. We'll get smiling. Will you-

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playing some Kiss on the Planet Rock Jukebox for Alex in Suffolk, who's having a dreadful day at work and he's cheering up all night. And before that, Aerosmith in Youngblood for Emma in Macclesfield, My Only Angel. Graham says, afternoon, Ian. Any chance you could play Peter Gabriel's Salisbury Hill? For no reason other than it is uplifting. Here you go.

0: the Planet Rock Jukebox playing Peter Gabriel and Salisbury Hill for Graham, who should be suitably uplifted, having heard that song. Teresa in Exeter wants a bit of a shot of adrenaline courtesy of Iggy Pop on the jukebox to help her lunchtime along. That's coming up next for you, Teresa, here at Planet Rock.
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0: Extreme, rounding off the Planet Rock Jukebox for today. Thank you for all your emails, for your requests, and indeed across the week. It's been brilliant covering this show this week whilst we've been doing the Top 100 1980s Songs Countdown, because you've sent in so many brilliant memories on text and email. I'm extremely grateful. Ian Dancer signing off, though. I'll be back with my regular Monday Night Rock show Monday evening from 7, if you would care to join me. But Darren is up next to take you through the afternoon, and he will have the Top 10 from that top 100 songs of the 1980s countdown right the way through to the number one, but not before he's told you how £700,000 could be in your banking app by the end of play today.
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8: Take this, please. 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
9: Come on, Dave, get up.
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9: 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It's over the road.
8: Oh, right. 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
11: The top stories. This hour, Manchester City have confirmed they've lodged a comprehensive appeal after being found guilty of 115 breaches of Premier League financial rules. The club say it's innocent. They say the independent commission's ruling contains material errors of law, principle and fact. Football journalist John Cross says the saga is far from over.
12: In an ideal world, of course you want it resolved quickly, but City are so adamant and so determined to prove their innocence that of course they're going to bring out the big gun lawyers, as you would expect them to do, argue their case. They believe that they have irrefutable evidence. They believe that they will overturn this verdict.
11: Ministers insist we have the diesel stocks we need despite concerns about supplies. Donald Trump's considering banning exports, which could impact us as we've become increasingly reliant on the US. Economist Thomas Pugh says there are alternatives options.
13: We've got big stocks in Europe that we could release. Refineries in other countries could change what they make to kind of offset some of that loss. But the inevitable conclusion is we would be looking at another big increase in diesel prices in the UK and around Europe.
11: The pilot stabbed by his colleague on a Fly Dubai flight as he fought to open the cockpit door while he was still being attacked. He's been hailed as a hero after his actions allowed passengers to subdue his co-pilot, but he says he did what he had to do.
14: I knew the door was just there. Then at that time I said, I will not get up. And I opened the door and then the others came. I was doing it according to what I thought was right. At the same time, I knew that I could not let people die.
11: A crackdown on the so-called little charges that add up when we plan our holidays could be brought in next year. The government wants to stop parents having to pay more to sit next to their children on flights. And the return of the Celebrity Traitors was the most watched launch episode ever. An average of 8.9 million people watched it last night.
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11: Scotland, Northern Ireland and the northwest of England will have a windy day with some outbreaks of rain, but elsewhere dry. That's the latest. I'm Alex Richardson.
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15: The Rolling Stones have premiered the music video for their latest single, Mr. Charm, starring Swedish actor Alexander Skarsgård. Skarsgård becomes the latest high-profile actor to work with the band recently, after Anya Taylor-Joy and Charles Melton starred in the Jealous Lover video back in June, and Odessa Asian featured in The Stars in May. All three songs feature on the Rolling Stones' 25th studio album, Foreign Tongues, and you can watch the new Mr. Charm video at planetrock.com. And finally, Alice Cooper has given further explanation about the famed chicken incident, which took place in Toronto in 1969. Speaking to Planet Rock, the singer explained that his new book, Devil on My Shoulder, took various versions of the event from those who were there. Alice says he still doesn't know exactly where the bird came from.
16: Glenn had a pet chicken, our guitar player. Now, I lived in the house with Glenn. I never saw a chicken in the house. I would have seen the chicken.
15: Alice Cooper's eight-date Devil on My Shoulder tour kicks off on the 11th of October in Cardiff. Details at planetrock.com. And that's music news on Planet Rock.
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17: 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But first, good afternoon.

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Ozzy and Crazy Train on Planet Rock. That's number 10. Yes, we have cracked it. We are in the final leg of this. And I'm looking forward to counting this down for you this afternoon as we head towards our big old Make Me a Winner finale today. Fridays are big days here on Planet Rock. I'm Darren Reddick, coming to you from the Growlery in deepest, darkest Surrey, with you till 7 o'clock this evening. Shall we recount where we've been? Ian had a really interesting show, actually, starting off with Rush's Tom Sawyer in at 20, a couple of Iron Maiden tracks back-to-back, Run to the Hills and Rime of the Ancient Mariner, holy cow, at 18, Metallica's One at 17, AC/DC Hell's Bells, Black Sabbath, Heaven and Hell, Guns N' Roses Paradise City, Number of the Beast by Iron Maiden, Guns N' Roses Welcome to the Jungle, Iron Maiden's all over the place. Iron Maiden's Phantom of the Opera at 11, which brings us up to Ozzy and Crazy Train at number 10. What's going to be number one? I know the answer to that, but I ain't going to tell you. I could tell you, but then I'd have to kill you. And you know what? I need all the listeners I can get. Rage Art, you know, happens four times a year and got to keep those numbers up, right? Got The Who on the way after Robert John and the Wreck. This is called Arroyo.

0: The Who and You Better You Bet on a Friday afternoon here on Planet Rock, where we're counting down the top 100 greatest songs of the 80s, and we are inside the top 10. 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

It's interesting that Spirit of Radio makes it all the way up to number 9 on Planet Rock's top 100 songs of the 80s, above Tom Sawyer. I'd say Tom Sawyer is probably the better well-known, but to my taste, Spirit of Radio is the better song. So well done to everybody who voted for it, and congratulations to Rush. We'll get it up to date with number 8 in just a little while. I'm not going to give too much away, but I think it's a surprising song, to be honest. Keep it here, and we'll find out together, shall we? While we wait, let me tell you about what's going on at Treco Bay at the end of January. It's the 10th anniversary of Planet Rock's Winter's End Festival. It's happening the 28th to the 31st of January. The lineup is now fully announced. Virgin Marys were the last band announced as our Thursday night headliner. Bywater Calls Friday night. We've got exclusive one-off performances on Saturday by Stone Broken and Sunday with The Answer. And then, of course, there are all the other great bands that are on the bill, including Beau Gris Gris, Dan Byrne, lots more besides. So if you want to check out the full lineup, get your tickets organized, head to planetrock.com and do exactly that. Let me play something for you from a band that hasn't played Winter's End, but they have played Rockstock, and it was an incredible performance they put on. It's the Brothers Osborne. This is new from them. This is called R.I.P.

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2: 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Excellent.
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0: I still find it hard to believe that that keyboard solo at the end was just Keith Emerson literally getting his oscillators warmed up. I mean, that's a funny thing to say, but it's true. That was his first take on that. And he was like, right, I'm ready to go now. And everyone in the booth said, no, no, that's it. You're done. That was perfect. Great. Amazing. Emerson, Lake and Palmer, Lucky Man on Planet Rock, where number 8 of our top 100 songs of the 80s is just around the corner. And it's all about the love from an album all about love.
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12: Outside, gloomy skies, a persistent drizzle, and a chilly wind blowing from the west, north, east, and south.
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0: M1 northbound Leicestershire. Long delays due to an earlier accident. Multiple vehicles were involved between Junction 23, the A512 for Luga Baruga, and Junction 23A for the A42 towards Derby East Midlands Airport. Tamworth. Congestion is back beyond Junction 22 for Colville and Ashby de la Zouche. M25 clockwise in Hertfordshire. There are long delays and one lane's closed due to recovery work following an accident between Junction 24, the A111 for Potter's Bar, and Junction 25, the A10 for Enfield, with congestion back to Junction 23 on the way to South Mimms and Bignall's Corner.
14: 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Travel.

0: an interesting song landing in an interesting place. That's The Cult, of course. And it's the only appearance of The Cult in our top 100 songs of the 80s. And because of that, I think, well, you know, if you're only going to appear once, coming in at number 8 is as good as you could pretty much hope for. She sells Sanctuary here on Planet Rock. Number 7 has surely got to be the last appearance of Iron Maiden.
1: Don't call me Shirley.
0: Well,
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18: The top stories. This hour, Manchester City have confirmed they have appealed after being found guilty of breaching Premier League financial rules. City say they have a body of evidence to support their position. Meanwhile, England manager Thomas Tuchel says the Manchester City players in his squad are focused on tomorrow's game against Croatia in the Nations League. But Tuchel says it's been impossible to ignore the news.
19: Of course the players talk about it, of course, and then City players talk about it, and we talk with them, but only briefly. They're ready to go for tomorrow. That's what they show on the pitch, and that's what they show in camp, but of course it's a big topic.
18: Ministers insist we have the diesel stocks we need despite concerns about supplies. Donald Trump's considering banning exports, which could make fuel here in the UK expensive. Economist Thomas Pugh explains why we might have seen prices shoot up.
20: I mean, it's really just a matter of supply and demand in the same way that anything is. We've had, obviously, the situation in Iran, but we've seen a bigger impact on things like diesel, because we've also lost a big portion of the refining capacity. So as we've lost a decent portion of the supply of diesel, prices have gone up to try and help that market to balance.
18: The captain in charge of a Fly Dubai flight to Israel says he wasn't going to let others die after he was attacked. He was allegedly stabbed by his co-pilot in a video call with India's Prime Minister. He said he did what he had to do.
21: I knew the door was just there. Then at that time I said, I will not get up. And I opened the door, and then the others came. At the same time, I knew that I could not let people die.
18: The government's planning to scrap some of the extra charges people face when flying. They include things like parents having to pay to sit next to their children. And Freddie Mercury's handwritten song lyrics have sold for more than £200,000 at auction. The notebook was the top-selling item on the first day of the sale.
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18: 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That's the latest. I'm Alex Richardson.
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In at lucky number 7, it's Iron Maiden and the Trooper on Planet Rock's top 100 songs of the 80s. By the time we get to the rock block, holy cow, we're going to know everything that there is to be known about the top 100, won't we? I'm Darren Redick with you till 7 o'clock this evening. Speaking of 7 o'clock, you know what's happening tonight? Well, I don't know if you know, but Blaze Bailey is actually out on tour, so he's not doing the show. Do you know who we've got? Do you know who volunteered? Do you know who's going to be doing a show for you at 7 o'clock till 10 o'clock? Tony Iommi, the Tony Iommi, the one that just got his honor the other day and is about to release his new album, From the Dark. Tony Iommi here on Planet Rock for Friday Night Rocks from 7 o'clock, right after the rock block. Let's hear something from that album. New from Tony Iommi, this is World Alone.

0: Dave Grohl out in front of the Foo Fighters here on Planet Rock. Dave, of course, a former citizen of Northern Virginia, Springfield, Virginia for him, Reston, Virginia for me. And he used to work at Tower Records in Georgetown, which is a neighborhood in Washington, D.C. It was the only Tower Records around at one point, and I'm sure that he and I must have crossed paths at some point before either of us were international megastars as we are today. I can't prove that, but it makes me happy to think about it. This is Planet Rock, and we're going to get into number six on our 100 songs of the 80s in just a little while. And this particular song features something that a friend of mine used to like to refer to as the Wow Wow microphone.
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0: M2 eastbound in Kent is partially blocked due to a shed load of wood at Junction 3 for Chatham and Rochester. M25 clockwise Hertfordshire, long delays due to an earlier accident between Junction 24, the A111 for Potter's Bar, and Junction 25, the A10 for Enfield, with congestion back to Junction 22 for St. Albans in London Colney. And in Cumbria, the M6 southbound is partially blocked, slow traffic due to an obstruction on the road at Junction 36, that's the A590 for Kirby Lonsdale.
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That's number 6 out of 100. Top 100 songs of the 80s, Bon Jovi's Living on a Prayer, a song that almost didn't even make it onto the album because John Bon Jovi wrote it and then didn't like it. And so Richie Sambora said, no, let's use it. And John Bon Jovi said, okay. And they did. And now it's number 6 on our top 100 songs of the 80s here on Planet Rock. I hope you're enjoying it. So that means that we've got 5 left, doesn't it? Man, oh man, what is the number 1 going to be? In fact, what's the number 2 going to be? I could go on, but I won't, because I want to play you something from David Lee Roth, and I want to play you this one from Status Quo, which I feel like I don't play enough. It's probably my favorite song. It's one of their more recent songs. This is Two-Way Traffic.

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0: David Lee Roth and all of his friends around the microphone on Just Like Paradise here on Planet Rock. I want to say hello to Davey, who's written to me at Darren@planetrock.com. He says, I went to the Europe gig in Glasgow on Wednesday. Fantastic show. I first saw them in the Ulster Hall, Belfast, on their first big tour, and they still put on a great show. They always have time for bringing along great bands. Belfast had Dare, and Glasgow had The Damn Truth and Gun. I thought Damn Truth gave a great showing, and I was surprised how many songs I knew from Planet Rock. It was great to see them after the show out and meeting fans, which is a great way for up-and-coming bands to get new fans and show they are respectful for the support. Yeah, 100%. Well, well done. Everybody did what they were supposed to. I'm glad you had a good time. I don't know whether or not you won tickets from us to that show or you actually spent money on it. Doesn't really matter, but I'm glad you had a good time. You can always let me know of a great show that you've been to, Darren@planetrock.com. Okay, girding our loins for number five, which is something short, sharp, to the point, and based out of Stoke-on-Trent.
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0: Well, there you go. In at number five, Motorhead and Ace of Spades. I feel like everything from here on out really could have landed in any order. Like, that could have been number one. You know, any of these next four songs I'm going to play for you could have been, each of them could have been number one, or they could have been number five. We shall see how you feel about that in a couple of minutes' time. Number four is an epic from a band who's appeared a number of times, as you would expect. That's all I'm going to tell you. Stand by. We got news, music news, and make me a winner news in just a couple of minutes.
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7: The top stories. This hour, Manchester City have formally lodged an appeal against the ruling which found them guilty of breaching Premier League financial rules. The club says the Independent Commission's opinion contains errors of law, principle and fact, and says they have evidence. Football finance expert Kieran Maguire says a hearing should take place soon.
8: You cannot have a retrial. I think the only thing that Manchester City can do is to give evidence that the commission itself was not formed properly, it lacks objectivity, it lacks impartiality, and therefore its conclusions would have been compromised as a result of that.
7: Diesel prices are being discussed at an emergency call between G7 leaders. The Foreign Secretary standing in for Andy Burnham as the Prime Minister attends his father's funeral. The cost of diesel in the UK has reached £2 a litre for the first time. Caroline McComb runs a coach travel firm in Northern Ireland.
9: For every litre of fuel that anybody pumps, around 53 pence of that is fuel duty. We're set to see another increase in that in January. And that's where the government could really, really help.
7: A man's been jailed for 15 years after blowing up a ULEZ camera in southeast London. The blast almost 3 years ago sparked a counter-terrorism investigation. Our senior reporter, Claire Bode, reports.
10: Retired electrical appliances engineer Kevin Rees told his trial at Woolwich Crown Court he strongly opposed the capital's ultra-low emission zone scheme. Cameras around the capital make sure high polluting vehicles are paying the charge. The 63-year-old from Willesden Green used a homemade device to blow up the camera in Sidcup. It damaged cars and property up to 100 metres away, including a child's bedroom. Police say it was a miracle no one was hurt.
7: And airlines are going to be blocked from charging parents extra to sit with their children under the age of 14 on flights. Under government plans, passengers will also no longer have to pay to correct simple mistakes on flight bookings.
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7: Some rain will move southeastwards across England and Wales overnight, but clear spells elsewhere. That's the latest. I'm Alex Richardson.
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11: The Rolling Stones have premiered the music video for their latest single, Mr. Charm, starring Swedish actor Alexander Skarsgård. Skarsgård becomes the latest high-profile actor to work with the band recently after Anya Taylor-Joy and Charles Melton starred in the Jealous Lover video back in June and Odessa Asian featured in The Stars in May. All three songs feature on the Rolling Stones' 25th studio album, Foreign Tongues, and you can watch the new Mr. Charm video at planetrock.com. And finally, Alice Cooper has given further explanation about the famed chicken incident, which took place in Toronto in 1969. Speaking to Planet Rock, the singer explained that his new book, Devil on My Shoulder, took various versions of the event from those who were there. Alice says he still doesn't know exactly where the bird came from.
12: Glenn had a pet chicken, our guitar player. Now, I lived in the house with Glenn. I never saw a chicken in the house. I would have seen the chicken.
11: Alice Cooper's eight-date Devil on My Shoulder tour kicks off on the 11th of October in Cardiff. Details at planetrock.com. And that's music news on Planet Rock.
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13: 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And good luck.
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Nothing funny about it. That's number four on Planet Rock's top 100 songs of the 80s, Metallica and Master of Puppets. The very first album that was ever put into the Library of Congress in 2015. It was the first heavy metal recording chosen by the Library of Congress for preservation in the National Recording Registry, which is a proud achievement. Is it as proud as being number four on Planet Rock's top 100 songs of the 80s? Probably not. But well done to Metallica for that. Number three is just around the corner. But first, the new one from Little Angels. This is fun. This is called Hero.

0: Skunk and Anzi in a week on Planet Rock. They're taking a little break after 18 months of touring behind their last album, The Painful Truth. Hopefully we'll get a new album from them in the not too distant future. Now, we've got something cool going on. In fact, we got a ton of really cool things going on, but let's just focus on the one right now. Ronnie Wood joined us at Hendrix's house in London. You might have heard in the music news that he's done a series of paintings. Ronnie Wood is an incredible artist. You might recall he designed a Cash for Kids t-shirt for us a couple of years ago. But I've seen his artwork, and he's amazing. Anyway, Ronnie Wood talked to us about the man behind the music, the incredible London rock scene of the 60s, and the two new portraits he's unveiled that you can go and see at Hendrick's house for the next few months. It's a really cool museum, actually. You can see Ronnie Wood in conversation with us now on the Planet Rock social media channels. But like I said, lots of interesting stuff going on. And, I'll tell you about the rest of that stuff in due course. Tony Iommi at 7 o'clock tonight, right? Yeah. Okay. More immediately, though, I'm sure you're itching to find out what's in at the number 3 spot on our 100 top songs of the 80s. Soon enough, Grasshopper. Soon enough.
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20: Travel.
0: Motorways are mainly clear with the exception of the M6 southbound through Cumbria, which is partially blocked. Slow traffic due to an obstruction on the road at Junction 36, the A590 for Kirby Lonsdale. Then it's onto the A roads. The A74M southbound in Dumfries and Galloway is partially blocked due to an accident at Junction 15 for Beetock and Moffat. And the A228 Ashton Way in West Malling, Kent is closed. There's queuing traffic due to an accident. A car and a cyclist were involved between West Malling and Castle Way for Leybourne. And there's congestion to surrounding routes through West Malling as traffic seeks an alternate tip.
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0: Green Lung, Evil in This House on Planet Rock, where we are at the number three spot. What's it going to be? Well, I'll tell you this much, okay? Just tease you along for another couple of seconds. While the band was recording this song at Compass Point Studios in the Bahamas, a stray crab wandered into the drum booth and started clacking its claws against the walls like castanets. I don't know if they kept that in the recording or not, but listen carefully. Maybe you'll hear that crab.
1: 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Number three.

0: Nah, I couldn't hear the crab either. I was listening really hard. Maybe they didn't record that. AC/DC, Back in Black. That's the number three greatest song of the 80s out of 100 anyway. I wonder if we did 1,000, if that would make any difference. Probably not, really. So we'll get into the final two in just a little while. Probably we'll get some news first, and I'm going to play you at least one song. And that one song is going to be from The Pretty Reckless, but I might slip in another one as well. We'll see.
1: I used to think investing meant being part of some exclusive club. Something that other people did.
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1: Turns out, I was wrong. Almost anyone can give it a go. And once you get started, you can really start serving up the future you want.
2: Nice return.
1: Don't worry, you'll get the hang of it.
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0: All right, it's Planet Rock, and the final two songs of our 100 greatest songs of the 80s are within reach. In the next hour, we will know all there is to know. I'll tell you this much. Number two is Iron Maiden. What haven't we played by Iron Maiden in this countdown? Well, you'll find out in just a couple of minutes.
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0: Okay, we find ourselves at that moment in time. This is your final chance to enter Make Me a Winner and get that call after 5 p.m. to win £700,000. 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
11: Just

0: Tom Petty, You Wreck Me on Planet Rock. Song that started off life as You Rock Me, and then they decided You Wreck Me is a better title. I would agree with that. David Bowie before that with Suffragette City. I'm Darren Reddick with you till 7 o'clock this evening. Into the final couple of songs of the 100 greatest songs of the 80s. We're at number two, and this comes courtesy of Iron Maiden, and I'm like, well, what haven't we played by them? So I thought, well, we could go through it, see if you can work out which song this is going to be real quick, okay? So we've played The Trooper, Phantom of the Opera, Number of the Beast, Rime of the Ancient Mariner, Run to the Hills, Wasted Years, Aces High, 2 Minutes to Midnight, Running Free, Can I Play with Madness, Power Slave, and Power Slave, which brings us to, have you figured it out what this is going to be? You ready? Here's number two. You'll figure it out.
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0: There you go. Hallowed Be Thy Name, Iron Maiden. 11 appearances in our top 100 greatest songs of the 80s countdown. 11. For comparison's sake, Rush had 5, okay, that I know off the top of my head. Iron Maiden absolutely walked this one, but they didn't get the coveted number one spot. What took that slot? Well, you're going to find out in just a couple of minutes' time, but you're going to have to wait because I'm going to play you something kind of long from Crosby, Stills, and Nash in a couple of minutes.
1: You're not going to believe it.
2: 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Sneaking in another episode. 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
0: M11 northbound in Essex, there's queuing traffic due to an accident. just before Junction 8, the A120 for Bishop Stortford. Cumbria, M6 southbound, traffic congestion due to an earlier obstruction on the road at Junction 36, the A590 for Kirby Lonsdale. And the M6 northbound, Cumbria, again, northbound, as I said, partially blocked, slow traffic due to an obstruction on the road at Junction 38, the A685 for T-Bay. M62 westbound Manchester, slow traffic due to an earlier broken down vehicle at Simister Island. That's Junction 18 for the M60. And the M62 westbound West Yorkshire, the exit slip road at Junction 29 is partially blocked. Traffic congestion there due to an accident at 29. That's for Lofthouse.
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0: Kezzy Gill, Gut Feeling, and Sweet Judy Blue Eyes, Crosby, Stills, and Nash before that here on Planet Rock. Happy Friday afternoon to you. It'll soon be the weekend, and we will soon know what the number one greatest song of all time is voted for by you out of 100 of the 80s. I know I made a bit of a meal out of that, but you know what I mean. We're going to find that out in just a minute. First, though, shall we go through the top 10? I think we should. At number 10, it was Ozzy Osbourne, Crazy Train. Number 9, Rush, Spirit of Radio. 8 was The Cult, and She Sells Sanctuary. 7 was The Trooper by Iron Maiden. 6 was Living on a Prayer, a bit of Bon Jovi for you. Number 5 was Ace of Spades, Motorhead. Number 4 was Master of Puppets by Metallica. Back in Black, AC/DC in at number 3. And of course, we just heard Hallowed Be Thy Name a few minutes ago. Iron Maiden in at number 2. So for number 1, I mean, where do we go? Where do we go now? Aye, aye, aye.
1: 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Number 1.

0: Well, somewhat unsurprisingly, and sort of comfortingly, unsurprisingly, Guns N' Roses, Sweet Child of Mine, the greatest 80s song out of 100 as voted for by Planet Rock listeners. Now you have it. And if you missed anything from this, it'll be up online pretty soon. Pretty soon. Might be there now. I haven't looked, but it'll be there. So you can go and enjoy it. Get together with your friends, point at things, argue about them, and then write angry emails to the Planet Rock presenters. That's usually how these things go. And I'm all here for it. Okay. Anyway, thanks for taking part in that. No doubt we'll be doing something in the not too distant future in a different sort of way with a poll. I'm trying to be obtuse and obscure about this, but there is something coming down the pipeline. I just can't tell you what yet. What I can tell you is that very shortly, we're going to be making that big money Make Me a Winner call, so stick around.
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0: Great stuff. And congratulations to David, who didn't know whether he was going to scream or vomit, which I'm glad he didn't do either. That probably wouldn't have made for good radio. But, well, the winning on Make Me a Winner doesn't stop. It continues. I'll tell you what you can expect and how you can get involved in just a couple of minutes' time. I'll also get you prepped for tonight's Rock Block. Tess Foster McTeague from Stoke-on-Trent has chosen the songs. You're going to get some Led Zeppelin, some Pearl Jam, and some Dragula from Rob Zombie just after the news, which is on the way shortly. Stick around.
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10: Outside, gloomy skies, a persistent drizzle, and a chilly wind blowing from the west, north, east, and south.
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2: The top story is this hour. G7 leaders have agreed to release up to 100 million barrels of oil as diesel prices hit £2 a litre in the UK. It comes as Donald Trump threatened to stop all US exports if they didn't. The Foreign Secretary says the coordinated measure is to stabilise energy prices and protect households and businesses from rising costs. Paul Wilson from the Federation of Small Businesses says the government can do two things to help.
3: Committing not to go ahead with the rises that are due to happen on fuel duty at the start of next year. And also, we think there's scope for an additional 5p cut in fuel duty for the time when diesel and petrol prices are high to help alleviate a bit of that burden.
2: A retired engineer's been jailed for 15 years for blowing up a traffic camera in South London. Kevin Rees set an improvised explosive device around a ULEZ monitor in December 2023. That was a few months after the ultra-low emission zone, which charges drivers of more polluting vehicles, was expanded across the city. Sky's correspondent Phoebe Southworth says the blast caused huge damage.
4: The explosion was so powerful that shrapnel fired in all directions. It narrowly missed the window of a child's bedroom, and there was a bus travelling nearby.
2: Manchester City have formally lodged an appeal against the ruling which found them guilty of breaching Premier League financial rules. The club says the Independent Commission's opinion contains errors of law, principle and fact. Football finance expert Kieran Maguire says a hearing should take place soon.
5: You cannot have a retrial. I think the only thing that Manchester City can do is to give evidence that the commission itself was not formed properly. It lacks objectivity, it lacks impartiality, and therefore its conclusions would have been compromised as a result of that.
2: And airlines will be blocked from charging parents extra to sit with children under 14 on flights under new government plans.
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2: Some rain will move southeastwards across England and Wales overnight, but clear spells elsewhere. That's the latest. I'm Alex Richardson.
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6: The Rolling Stones have premiered the music video for their latest single, Mr. Charm, starring Swedish actor Alexander Skarsgård. Skarsgård becomes the latest high-profile actor to work with the band recently after Anya Taylor-Joy and Charles Melton starred in the Jealous Lover video back in June, and Odessa Asian featured in The Stars in May. All three songs feature on the Rolling Stones' 25th studio album, Foreign Tongues, and you can watch the new Mr. Charm video at planetrock.com. And finally, Alice Cooper has given further explanation about the famed chicken incident, which took place in Toronto in 1969. Speaking to Planet Rock, the singer explained that his new book, Devil on My Shoulder, took various versions of the event from those who were there. Alice says he still doesn't know exactly where the bird came from.
7: Glenn had a pet chicken, our guitar player. Now, I lived in the house with Glenn. I never saw a chicken in the house. I would have seen the chicken.
6: Alice Cooper's eight-date Devil on My Shoulder tour kicks off on the 11th of October in Cardiff. 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And that's music news on Planet Rock.
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8: Okay, you ready to ding with me? Shall we ding together? Ding, ding, ding, ding. It's the weekend, and we're going to do our Rock Block now to round off the... Or start the weekend. depending on how you look at it. Tess Foster McTeague from Stoke-on-Trent has chosen the songs this evening. We got some Even Flow action from Pearl Jam. We've got some Rob Zombie Dragula stuff going on. We're going to start with Led Zeppelin and a whole lot of lunch.

0: It's a song about a car, which has a special place in Tess Foster McTeague's heart. She's from Stoke-on-Trent, don't you know? Rob Zombie and Dragula, part of tonight's Rock Block. Pearl Jam and Led Zeppelin in there as well. Tess says these tracks were all songs played at our wedding ceremony and reception. It's our anniversary on the 15th of October. Happy anniversary for then. And we'll have been married for 4 years, but together for 18. We met and were bandmates for 3 years before we got together. I walked down the aisle to Nothing Else Matters. When the DJ started his set, he kicked it with Rob Zombie's Dragula. Fantastic. Our awesome DJ gave us a set list as a keepsake of his set, and these are the songs off that list. Brilliant stuff. We'll keep you walking down that aisle for the next, I'm going to call it about 40 minutes or so, with more music from that day on the 15th of October 4 years ago. Nirvana, Foo Fighters, ooh, double Grohl shot there, and something softer from Fleetwood Mac on the way.
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22: The M25 anti-clockwise is really busy with a collision on the Heart shoulder near junction 25. The queue's there from 27. It's also busy on the M5 southbound at Bristol, queuing where there was a collision, junction 19 to 20. The M5 further down through Devon, southbound side still, junction 30 to 31, busy where there was a collision too. Up in the north, the M62 westbound is slow with a broken down lorry, junction 27 to 26, closing a lane near to Leeds. It's in lane 1 causing delays. It's also busy on the M1 northbound, queuing near Milton Keynes, junction 14, where there was a collision. It's very busy. That's the latest from Planet Rock, traffic and travel.
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0: Fleetwood Mac and Dreams. Happy almost fourth anniversary to Tess Foster McTeague from Stoke-on-Trent. This rock block represents all of the songs played on her wedding day and at her reception. She says, I think there was something for everyone on this playlist that our DJ played for us. It was a good party, and all these years later, we're still in a band together. You didn't tell us the name of the band or what you play or anything like that, Tess. Maybe next time. Anyway, thanks for that. We're not done with your rock block quite yet. We're going to have the song that you actually walk down the aisle to, Tess. Something for everyone to enjoy on tonight's rock block.
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20: It's still looking pretty busy on the M1 northbound near junction 14. There was an instance there earlier, a collision, then there was a broken down car more recently. Both have been moved, but it's still queuing coming up away from London. The M25 anti-clockwise is busy. Junction 27 to 25, there was a collision. It's on the hard shoulders, so be careful passing that one. It's still there. The M5 southbound looking slow near Bristol, where there was a collision earlier. Junction 19 through to 20. And the M62 westbound near Leeds, junction 27 to 26, one lane's down with a broken down lorry causing delays. That's the latest from Planet Rock, traffic and travel.
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0: Foster McTeague from Stoke-on-Trent. Once again, happy anniversary on the 15th of October. 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Fill out the form, send it in. We'll take a look. Hopefully play yours real soon. I'm Darren Reddick, and that's all the time I've got with you tonight. Stand by. We've got Tony Iommi. Tony Iommi on Planet Rock doing his thing for Friday Night Rocks. In just a couple of minutes' time, I'll be back with you tomorrow night for Saturday Night Rocks from 8 o'clock. Till then. See ya.
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8: The top stories this hour. Buckingham Palace have said tonight that King Charles won't shy away from talking about the legacy of Britain's role in the transatlantic slave trade on his upcoming visit to the Caribbean. The spokesperson's made clear his visit later this month will address what's described as the darkest days of our past. G7 leaders have agreed to release up to 100 million barrels of oil within 4 months to help bring down diesel prices. The urgent meeting this afternoon came after Donald Trump said he might ask European countries to release their reserves. A retired engineer has been jailed for 15 years for blowing up a traffic camera.

0: summer in South London. Kevin Rees set an improvised explosive device around a ULEZ monitor. That was a few months after the ultra-low emission zone was expanded across the city. Sky's correspondent Phoebe Southworth says the blast caused huge damage.
1: The explosion was so powerful that shrapnel fired in all directions. It hit cars, it hit property, it narrowly missed the window of a child's bedroom, and there was a bus travelling nearby which narrowly escaped the explosion moment.
0: A former church leader has been found guilty of further sexual offences at a trial in London. 69-year-old Christopher Brain used to be in charge of a group in the 1980s and 90s in Sheffield, as our chief reporter Chris Davies-Smith explains.
2: So this is the second time Brain has gone on trial after he was convicted of 17 counts of indecent assault against church members last year. He's now been convicted of further offences, including a charge of rape. During the trial, the court heard Brain abused his position to isolate members of the church from friends and family. Brain, who now lives in Cheshire, will be sentenced for a total of 22 offences at a later date.
0: Manchester City have formally lodged an appeal against the ruling which found them guilty of breaching Premier League financial rules. The club say the Independent Commission's opinion contains errors of law, principle and fact.
3: 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Weather.
0: Some rain will move southeastwards across England and Wales overnight, but clear spells elsewhere. That's the latest. I'm Alex Richardson.
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Well, that was Black Sabbath, and I thought I'd start my radio career with the song that started my musical one. You'll hear music from one of the many bands that have supported Sabbath over the years. The story behind some of the songs I've written. In the Guitar Greats, I'll play a couple of tracks from fellow guitarists, and my drummer Bill Ward is dropping in to see us. Here's The Cult, Fire Woman.

0: That was Riff Raff from AC/DC with the great Bon Scott. Coming up, I'll tell you the story behind one of Black Sabbath's biggest songs. This is Tony Iommi on Planet Rock.
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17: The A74M northbound side, Dumfries and Galloway. A74M northbound, junction 15 through to 14 is looking slow because of a collision and oil spillage closing two lanes. Just lane one is open, be careful passing that one. And extra care needed on the M62 westbound near to Leeds as well. There's a broken down lorry, it's been there since before 6 o'clock this evening. Junction 27 through to 26 near to Gilderson Chain Bar. Lane one out to the usual four is closed. And the M5 southbound near Bristol looking slow where there was a collision, junction 19 to 20, still busy but fully open. That's the latest from Planet Rock, traffic and travel.
14: Kicking off the weekend in style,

This is Tony Iommi, and that was The Immigrant Song by Led Zeppelin. What a great track that is. I'm often asked about songs, how they were written, how the lyrics came about, and where they were recorded, and so on, so on, so on. So this week I'm going to talk about one of the tracks that I did with Billy Corgan on my first solo album, Iommi. We recorded it in Los Angeles. We got together for 2 days. We had no idea what we were going to do. We just went in the studio, Kenny Aronoff on drums, Billy Corgan on bass, me on guitar. And basically we sat down and wrote this song called Black Oblivion, which we wanted to do with various changes and tempos. And I think it came out really well. And considering we had 2 days to do it, I think that was pretty good. Billy wrote all the lyrics. And I thought he was a really talented guy. Well, he is a very talented guy. And here it is, Black Oblivion.

0: That was Black Oblivion from the Iommi album in 2000. Coming up, one of the guitar greats. This is Tony Iommi on Planet Rock.
1: So,
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That was Love in an Elevator by Aerosmith, who incidentally toured with us in 1975. They supported us at Madison Square Gardens, and they're bloody good. Each week, we're going to feature a fellow guitarist, and this is one that I really rate. It's Eric Clapton. And Eric's such a fantastic player. He started off influencing so many people in the early days. He had a unique sound. I think it was one of the sounds in them days that were with the distorted sound, which nobody else had. You know, it was all very clean and prim and proper. And I think Eric just destroyed everything when he came out with John Mayall and started playing those bluesy riffs and sustain-y sound. And it was, I could get that sound, but it was more or less when my amp blew up.

0: That was Eric at his influential best in the 60s. 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
1: Vesting meant being part of some exclusive club. 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
13: The top stories this hour. A 28-year-old man's been charged with preparing acts of terrorism, including against Reform UK leader Nigel Farage. Joshua Kerry from Rotherham in South Yorkshire is accused in relation to activity alleged to have taken place from May 2024 to July this year. Mr. Kerry was charged in July with the murder of former Conservative Minister and Reform UK spokesperson Anne Widdecombe. Our correspondent Amelia Harper has a statement from Counter-Terrorism Police.
14: This investigation has been led by dedicated team of detectives, analysts and forensic experts working on multiple lines of inquiry, which has resulted in this very serious charge.
13: Manchester City have lodged a formal appeal against the finding that they broke Premier League financial rules. The club insists they've done nothing wrong. Leaders from the G7 countries have agreed to release 100 million barrels of petrol reserves. The cost of fuel has rocketed since the US-Israeli attack on Iran. In the UK today, average diesel prices at the pump broke the £2 per litre mark for the first time. The King will stop short of apologising for Britain's role in the slave trade on his upcoming visit to the Caribbean. His Majesty is expected to address the issue when he meets other Commonwealth leaders at a summit in Antigua and Barbuda next month. Wales's First Minister has taken a swipe at Andy Burnham during Plaid Cymru's first party conference since winning May's Welsh Parliament election. Addressing delegates in Llandudno, Rhiannon Llyw said he was initially hopeful for devolution of more powers under the Prime Minister,

0: but was now less optimistic.
1: A new deal, the first of its kind, whereby a Welsh First Minister invites the UK government to genuinely treat Wales not as a region of England, but as a nation in its own rights.
0: And new car sales have risen for a 10th month in a row. More than 350,000 vehicles were registered in September, boosted by a record number of electric models. From Sky News, I'm Chris Milligan.
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3: The Rolling Stones have premiered the music video for their latest single, Mr. Charm, starring Swedish actor Alexander Skarsgård. Skarsgård becomes the latest high-profile actor to work with the band recently, after Anya Taylor-Joy and Charles Melton starred in the Jealous Lover video back in June, and Odessa Asian featured in The Stars in May. All three songs feature on the Rolling Stones' 25th studio album, Foreign Tongues, and you can watch the new Mr. Charm video at planetrock.com. And finally, Alice Cooper has given further explanation about the famed chicken incident, which took place in Toronto in 1969. Speaking to Planet Rock, the singer explained that his new book, Devil on My Shoulder, took various versions of the event from those who were there. Alice says he still doesn't know exactly where the bird came from.
4: Glenn had a pet chicken, our guitar player. Now, I lived in the house with Glenn. I never saw a chicken in the house. I would have seen the chicken.
3: Alice Cooper's eight-date Devil on My Shoulder tour kicks off on the 11th of October in Cardiff. Details at planetrock.com. And that's music news on Planet Rock.
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Van Halen was one of the great bands that toured with us in the 70s. They toured for 8 months from 78 with Sabbath, and every night, you know, we'd see them on the side of the stage watching Sabbath and trying to pick up ideas, and Alex, the drummer, would be watching Bill, and Michael would be watching Geezer, Eddie would be hopefully watching me, and I think they learned quite a lot by just doing that, as most people do in bands, you know, they watch other people and pick up ideas, which is what we did as well. But I think it got to a stage at one point where they were virtually doing our show, you know, they were doing the drum solo and the guitar solo set, and then Dave Roth would be doing a similar thing to Ozzy, and it almost got a bit like us going on first and doing supporting ourselves. And at the end of the day, I had to say to Eddie, you know, Eddie, you're going to do a couple of songs off our new album tomorrow. And he said, oh, what do you mean? I said, you know, come on, we've got to go and have a chat. So we went to my room, and of course then we opened a few beers and started talking about, you know, you can't do this on the same set. You can go and do it after you've left that tour, but not on the same tour. So he did get it. He said, hey man, you know, we grew up with you guys and we've learnt everything from you. I said, well, that's fantastic, you know, but you've got to do it in your own show, not on ours. And we struck up such a great friendship, and, you know, it was really great seeing Van Halen grow in that 8 months from, you know, from being a bar band into a major success, and I think we had something to do with that.

0: This is Tony Iommi on Planet Rock, and that was Stone Cold Crazy by Queen. Incidentally, we're going to get Brian on the show at some point, talking to great guitar players, because he's certainly one of them. So I'd better give him a call.
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Over the last couple of weeks, some of you have been sending emails in, and here's one from Jim White. And he says, Tony, I had to do this as soon as I heard you were coming on Planet Rock, and I need to tell you that you were one of the reasons I started playing guitar in the late 60s. The other main reason was that I thought it could get me more women. But I can honestly say that in the 35 years, I have never once had because I played the guitar. Well, that's just tough, because I have.

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0: That was Rock and Roll Hootie Coo by Rick Derringer. Coming up in the next hour, Bill Ward from Sabbath will be dropping in to play his favourite songs, and also we'll be having a look at some of the unsigned bands out there. This is Tony Iommi on Planet Rock.
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13: The top stories this hour. The man accused of murdering Anne Widdecombe has also been charged with a terror plot against Reform UK leader Nigel Farage. 28-year-old Joshua Kerry is due in court on Wednesday. Manchester City have formally lodged an appeal against the ruling which found them guilty of breaching Premier League financial rules. The club says the Independent Commission's opinion contains error of law, principle and fact and insists it has irrefutable evidence to support its position. Here's Sky Sports News chief Carver Solokol.
14: Manchester City's statement is calling their judgment an opinion. So it just shows you what Manchester City think about this whole process, that even now they're refusing to call a judgment a judgment.
13: G7 countries have agreed to release stockpiles of up to 100 million barrels of oil as part of efforts to bring down the cost at the pumps. US President Donald Trump had threatened to ban exports of diesel. Buckingham Palace says the King will not apologise for the UK's role in slavery during his upcoming visit to the Caribbean. The spokesperson insists Charles will address what's been described as the darkest days of our past. The captain in charge of a Fly Dubai flight says he wasn't going to let others die after he was stabbed. Smit Machar was flying the service to Tel Aviv when he was allegedly attacked by his co-pilot, causing the plane to nosedive. In a video call with Indian Prime Minister Narendra Modi, he says he had to open the door to the cockpit to protect passengers.
15: When I was on the ground, I realised that the aircraft is going down, and I told myself, this is the last push, Smit. The door is right there. And I was still getting hit, but I opened the door, and everyone else who helped was just as incremental to this effort.

0: And finally, a record-breaking 8.9 million viewers watched the latest celebrity version of The Traitors last night. It was the most watched debut episode of any series of the show. It continues tonight, right now. From Sky News, I'm Chris Milligan.
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2: The Rolling Stones have premiered the music video for their latest single, Mr. Charm, starring Swedish actor Alexander Skarsgård. Skarsgård becomes the latest high-profile actor to work with the band recently after Anya Taylor-Joy and Charles Melton starred in the Jealous Lover video back in June and Odessa Asian featured in The Stars in May. All three songs feature on the Rolling Stones' 25th studio album, Foreign Tongues, and you can watch the new Mr. Charm video at planetrock.com. And finally, Alice Cooper has given further explanation about the famed chicken incident, which took place in Toronto in 1969. Speaking to Planet Rock, the singer explained that his new book, Devil on My Shoulder, took various versions of the event from those who were there. Alice says he still doesn't know exactly where the bird came from.
3: Glenn had a pet chicken, our guitar player. Now, I lived in the house with Glenn. I never saw a chicken in the house. I would have seen the chicken.
2: Alice Cooper's eight-date Devil on My Shoulder tour kicks off on the 11th of October in Cardiff. 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

That was Perfect Stranger from Deep Purple. Now, I don't know if many of you know this, but Ian Gillan used to sing with Sabbath. He actually done a tour with us, and we did an album called Born Again. What a great guy he is, and what a funny man. We had some really good times on the tour, you know. It was when he first came with us, he brought these bongos. And I said, what are you going to do with them? He said, well, you know, I've always played them in Deep Purple, so, you know, I thought I could play them. I said, well, you know, you can't really use them in Sabbath. He said, well, I don't know what to do with my hands otherwise. So we said, oh, well, we'll give it a try then. Anyway, he put these bongos in front by the mic, and we're playing away, and he starts playing the bongos. And, of course, we're in fits, thinking, well, it just doesn't look right with Black Sabbath instead of bongos. So it went on and on and on. And anyway, the crew, eventually, we got them to put a rope to it. So one night he's on stage, and he's doing this with the bongos, and the bongos are moving, and he's going along trying to hit them, you know, as they're pulling them off the stage, you know. There's also so many stories with Ian that were so funny. This is Tony Iommi on Planet Rock.

0: I'm Tony Iommi. You're listening to Planet Rock. Coming up, we hand over to my drummer in Sabbath, Bill Ward.
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0: time for the guest list. Tonight, we hand over to my drummer in Sabbath, Bill Ward. The lovely thing about Bill doing this is that if we run over time, you can guarantee that Bill will speed up till the end. Anyway, here's Bill.
1: The Foo Fighters are, once again, one of my favourite bands. I just love their music. They come up with such good melodic and really powerful, energising music. I've chosen the track Best of You. I've got

0: 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You're listening to Planet Rock, and this is the guest list tonight. Bill Ward.
1: Peter Gabriel, when he first came out with the Up album, I thought the album, all of the CD, was incredible. I was just incredibly impressed by Darkness, which is the first song. I just love the feel of it. 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

0: 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You're listening to Planet Rock, and this is the guest list tonight. Bill Ward.
1: My last choice, of course, is Metal Gods by Judas Priest, another one of my favourite bands. And Metal Gods was played on the Ozfest of 2004. And we had such a great time with Judas Priest during the Ozfest summer tour of the United States. Metal Gods always stood out. It was just whenever they fired up with Metal Gods on stage live, I just thought it was just a great song.

0: album Foreign Tongues, and you can watch the new Mr. Charm video at planetrock.com. And finally, Alice Cooper has given further explanation about the famed chicken incident, which took place in Toronto in 1969. Speaking to Planet Rock, the singer explained that his new book, Devil on My Shoulder, took various versions of the event from those who were there. Alice says he still doesn't know exactly where the bird came from.
1: Glenn had a pet chicken, our guitar player. Now, I lived in the house with Glenn. I never saw a chicken in the house. I would have seen the chicken.
0: Alice Cooper's eight-date Devil on My Shoulder tour kicks off on the 11th of October in Cardiff. Details at planetrock.com. 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
4: And Friday nights just sound better on Planet Rock. Here's the proof.

Thank you so much then to Tony Iommi for A Friday Night Rocks. I mean, it's pretty cool just saying he was on before me, to be honest. And he'll be joining you on that show, In for Blaze, who's touring the UK in October again next week from 7 o'clock. Welcome to the weekend. It's the Late Selection on Planet Rock. I'm Steve Priestley. That was Poison and the beautiful Every Rose Has Its Thorn. So we're here until 1 o'clock. Friday night shout outs, very welcome indeed. And a final after midnight request of the week to fill as well in just under 2 hours time. If you'd like it to be yours, you better get to it on steve@planetrock.com. A song you'd love to hear and why you'd love to hear it to start your weekend. And it would be my pleasure to get that on for you later. Whilst you deliberate, Clutch, X-Ray Vision.

Credence and Run Through the Jungle. What a fine song here on the Friday Night Late Selection on Planet Rock. Love a bit of Credence. So thank you very much to Kev. Nice to hear from you, Kev. Hi, Steve. Just a quick hello. My last shift before 12 days off, and to be honest, I can't wait. Time to visit family and friends in London, amongst other things. Cheers for keeping me motivated on the night shift, or part of it anyway. Loz does the rest from 4 till 6. Yeah, you see, like a little relay team here. Overnight at Planet Rock. Kev's on the night shift in Arnisa. Are you sure you don't work on an oil rig or something, Kev? 12 days off. They're the only kind of people I know. They get 12 days off in a row. You must have negotiated hard. So well done, you. And enjoy that time. You deserve it.

0: the rather special album version of Genesis, Tonight, Tonight, Tonight. As you know, we don't often get time in the week to play some really long songs, and that's why we've carved out a special show for Mark Cheese, who is the master of the long players, Sunday evening at 5 o'clock. 4 hours of them, so anything over sort of 5 minutes. I mean, it's not an exact science, but over 5 minutes we consider to be something quite long. So you'll hear some amazing songs with Mark Jeeves again this Sunday evening from 5 o'clock. As we start the Sunday sequence, it continues at 9 o'clock with Toby Jepson, and then little old me with my weekend version of this show. Basically a Sunday version of the late selection at 11 o'clock to end the weekend. So I hope you can join me for that.
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My goodness, we are pulling out all the stops tonight to get your weekend off to a rocking start on the Late Selection here at Planet Rock with Uriah Heep and Easy Living. So, yeah, Friday night shout-outs, very welcome. We've already got a couple in. Not even an hour into the show tonight. So do keep them coming to steve@planetrock.com. Find out what's going on over at your place and perhaps beyond if you've got some exciting plans for this first weekend of October. Here comes Stone Temple Pilots, Sour Girl.

I must say I love the Bowie version of that as well, but nothing beats the OGs, the Stones and Let's Spend the Night Together, Friday Night and the Late Selection. This week we've joined Ronnie Wood at Hendrix House in London, and Ronnie talks about the man behind the music, the incredible London rock scene of the late 60s. It was super cool. And the two new portraits he's unveiled, and you can go and see at Hendrix House for the next few months if you fancy a trip into town. So Ronnie Wood in conversation with us now on the Planet Rock social media channels, which you should definitely check out if you get a few minutes over the weekend. What a riff this has. It's Robert John and the Wreck. Put your money where your mouth is.

0: Francis Rossi has started his UK tour then. He's going to be in Watford tomorrow night and then heading up north for Harrogate on Sunday. You can see his next few gigs next week in Whitley Bay and Hull and Stoke-on-Trent, to name just a few. Loads of dates to catch and still a chance to get tickets as well. So don't miss out on a chance to see Francis if you possibly can. It's the Late Selection Friday night on Planet Rock.
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11: And now, the weather.
12: Outside, gloomy skies, a persistent drizzle, and a chilly wind blowing from the west, north, east, and south.
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I think to call Bruce Springsteen's career long-running is rather an understatement when you consider that back in 1987, he'd recorded his eighth studio album, Tunnel of Love, and there it is, the title track. A few members of the E Street Band occasionally performing on the album, but Bruce doing most of the parts himself, and I think that is an all-time classic. Here on The Late Selection, Friday night on Planet Rock with Green Day.

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1: Living colour, cult of personality. And welcome to the Friday Night Late Selection. Steve Priestley here on Planet Rock. Get ready for a fabulous After Midnight request to end the week. It comes from Loran in Porth. And I must admit, when I first saw that, Loran, I was thinking that she typoed Perth. But no, Porth apparently is a lovely little town in the Rhondda Valley in Wales. So Loran, got a great choice coming up for you. Thanks very much for getting in touch. But first, Elegant Weapons.

0: After midnight, request time on the way then after the news. Hope you can stay with us if you can, and welcome to the weekend. Hope it's a good one for you. It's the Late Selection on Planet Rock.
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7: And now, the weather.
8: Outside, gloomy skies, a persistent drizzle and a chilly wind blowing from the west, north, east and south.
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5: The top stories this are: a 28-year-old man's been charged with preparing acts of terrorism, including against Reform UK leader Nigel Farage. Joshua Kerry from Rotherham in South Yorkshire is accused in relation to activity alleged to have taken place from May 2024 to July this year. Mr. Kerry was accused in July of the murder of the former Conservative Minister and Reform UK spokesperson Anne Widdecombe. Our correspondent Amelia Harper has a statement from Counter-Terror Police.
6: This investigation has been led by a dedicated team of detectives, analysts and forensic experts working on multiple lines of inquiry, which has resulted in this very serious charge.
5: Meanwhile, two Iranian men have been charged with preparing acts of terrorism in Manchester on the eve of a Jewish festival. The men, aged 34 and 36, are accused of plotting to target the Jewish community. As diesel prices tip over £2 a litre on average in the UK, we're being warned food prices could rise. Farming, fishing and haulage all rely on the fuel. G7 countries have agreed to release 100 million barrels from emergency reserves. Donald Trump now says he won't ban US diesel exports. The Chancellor said earlier this week ending the Middle East conflict could help ease the pressure.
7: We have the stocks we need in the UK. We will do what we can to encourage a peaceful settlement there, because in the end, that's the way that we reduce the conflict, we reduce the pressures, and we will help reduce the prices as well.
5: A crackdown on the extra charges that can quickly add up when we book a holiday could soon come into force. The government's plans would stop parents being charged extra to sit next to their children. Manchester City have confirmed they're appealing a finding that they seriously breached the Premier League's financial rules. The club insists they did nothing wrong, though. And on the pitch action, Northern Ireland have beaten Ukraine 3-0 in the Nations League in a game played in Slovakia because of the war. Kieran Brown scored twice, including his first international goal. Isaac Price got the other one. From Sky News, I'm Barry Weir.
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8: I believe you are very much going to enjoy this track tonight as our final After Midnight request of the week. Laura from Porth, certainly, isn't that? Is Porth, not Perth, in Wales, because she asked for it. Steve, I would love to hear some Radiohead. In fact, the song you asked for, Lorraine, I've never heard of before, but I know you're having a big clear out. I've just moved and need to find spots for everything. Is it going in the bin or donated to charity? Oh, give it to charity, Lorraine. You know you want to. And thanks very much for getting in touch. I know you love this band and they are amazing.

Wow, Loran in Porth in Wales, thank you so much for getting in touch. And I believe you have the honour there of having the first Radiohead play ever on the Late Selection. I don't think I've ever played them before, and perhaps we should put that right. Well, we have just now, haven't we? So sounded great. Paranoid Android, of course. The Late Selection here on Planet Rock. Just over 6 minutes weighing in that one, so I guess it would definitely class as a long player. And there'll be more of those with Jeeves 5 o'clock Sunday evening here on Planet Rock.

0: What a finish. Molly Hatchett and Flirting with Disaster. Well, aren't we all to some extent these days? It's the Late Selection here on Planet Rock. A reminder that Murray's back with your request show Saturday and Sunday afternoon from 1. So if you'd like to get in early with a song choice, Murray always welcomes that. It's murray@planetrock.com, and you can help provide the perfect soundtrack up and down the country for us this weekend. When you're...
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The Wondrous Kiss and Shout It Out Loud, the late selection on Planet Rock, where we've got just about half an hour to go, and I'm going to get in every single last drop of great music I can before we finish up for the week and make it count. 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

Oh yes, What It Takes from Aerosmith, your Friday night late selection. We're here Tuesday to Friday from 10. A reminder to catch me for the Sunday late selection at the end of the weekend as well, if you're trying to squeeze every last bit out of the weekend, and who wouldn't, and delay Monday morning as much as possible. I shall do my very best to put those thoughts at bay for a couple of hours of great rock, 11 o'clock Sunday nights.

Classic Who, the late selection Friday night on Planet Rock with a couple more to come from me. Here's the first from Travis Denning and After a Few. Is that going to be you this weekend? You can't fool me.

0: Thanks for being with us on the Late Selection tonight, and indeed this week. If you have been, have a fantastic weekend, whatever you might be doing and wherever you are. We are through the night after the news on Planet Rock. I'll be back for the Sunday Late Selection at 11 and Tuesday night right here on the Late Selection next week.
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